Well, that was fun. Waiting for a bus. Waiting for the bus. So I have a cardiac. A Cadillac. ZZ Top. Waiting for the bus from Tres Hombres. Alice Cooper. Under My Wheels from The Killer. Primus. Jerry was a race car driver from Sailing the Seas of Cheese. GTO by Ronnie and the Daytonas. GTO, Best of the Mala Recordings. Yeah, we're driving here on Second Wind. I'm Shawnee G.

Right on, right on, right on. You're listening to Second Wind. So slow down. Take a deep breath and get your second wind. I'm Shawnee G. You know, it's the music's supposed to be fast, not your speed limit. That was James Gang from the album Miami. Miami, Cruising Down the Highway. And Montrose before that. Bad Motor Scooter from the album Montrose. It might be their debut album. I'm not too sure. You know, if you recognize the voice, Sammy Hagar, you know. Before Sammy Hagar was Sammy Hagar, he was Montrose Sammy Hagar. And then he was Sammy Hagar, solo Sammy Hagar. And then he was Van Halen Sammy Hagar. And then he went, I don't know what he was doing. He's, you know, I guess he's back to being Sammy Hagar.

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Let's do this. Let's get that deep breath thing going. Hold it in a sec. Do this more than once if you have to. Let it out slow. All right, here we go. Here's Steve Miller.

0: Hey, that's me, Shawnee G, making noise, letting you know it's time to go. That was Boston. Hitch a ride. Bachman Turn Overdrive. Roll on down the highway. Steve Miller did Mercury Blues from Fly Like an Eagle. And that's me, Shawnee G, for the second wind. Hope you got it. Second wind, that is. Okay, well, let's finish up with one more driving song, and it's called Highway Star, and it doesn't have Tommy Bolins. It's got the original guitar player live in Osaka, Japan, 1972. Made in Japan, Deep Purple. Hey, stay tuned for Synthetic Age and JR. Next 2 hours. Bye. Bye, I said.
1: See ya, Purple.

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I'm here with you every Monday from 3 to 6, bringing you music. Whatever music I feel like. That's the beauty of community radio. And we thank you so much for listening. Thank you so much for tuning in. Big thanks to Blaney for another awesome edition of It's the Music Monday. We have so much good music lined up for you today. I don't think I could have fit another record into the box if I had wanted to. Not to mention all the playlists and the other things that I have lined up for today. It's an embarrassment of riches is really what it is. We just have so much amazing music lined up. We're going to be closing out Pride Month. We've been celebrating Pride all month long here on the Monday edition of the Traffic Jam, and we have a few more Pride-themed tunes to bring ya. Gonna get some more Patrick Cowley. We've been playing music from him all month long. We have some album anniversaries. And sadly, the community lost Rob Sexton, the owner of Planet Retro Records in St. Petersburg, this past weekend. So we'll be spinning some tunes that I've picked up at his store over the years. I spent a lot of time in there. When I first moved to St. Petersburg, I was working right down the street, so I popped in pretty frequently and got to know Rob a little bit. So we'll be playing some tunes for him. We're going to start out with some Pride. A stone cold classic, as we say, from Diana. Here's Diana Ross doing I'm Coming Out right here on 88.5 WMNF.

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My name is Ben. This is the Monday Traffic Jam. We kicked off that set with I'm Coming Out, Diana Ross, from her classic record, Diana. After that, you heard Patrick Cowley featuring Jeannie Tracy from his record Hardware. That track was called Spellbinding Lover. Patrick Cowley has been our featured artist of Pride Month. We've been playing lots of his stuff throughout the month and really, really loving it. And we finished it off with Frank Ocean doing Self-Control from his 2016 release, Blonde. Getting ready to celebrate its 10th anniversary in a few weeks here. Kind of crazy that we haven't gotten any music since then from Frank, but what you gonna do? Can't force the guy to get in the studio and make amazing music for us. Probably wouldn't turn out that well if we did. We've got the WMF news coming up in just a couple minutes. Before that, let's get into some Janet Jackson. Right here on 88.5 WMNF.

0: That was Janet Jackson doing When I Think of You from her excellent record Control. I believe her second full-length record. I saw Janet at whatever that amphitheater is by the casino last summer, and it was amazing. I kind of couldn't believe how good it was. And now it's time for the WMNF headlines with Megan. Take it away.
1: Thank you, Ben, and good afternoon. My name is Megan Fair with the WMNF News Headlines at 3:30. A Sarasota nurse practitioner has been accused of participating in a fraud scheme that charged Medicare over $118 million. The nurse practitioner, alongside two medical professionals located near Ellenton, have been indicted. Authorities say this case resulted in Medicare paying about $61 million in false claims. The U.S. Justice Department announced the 2026 National Healthcare Fraud Takedown as a result. Of the 455 charged individuals, 90 were doctors and other licensed medical professionals. According to the Herald Tribune, these individuals caused $6.5 billion in false claims and significant patient harm that resulted in death. Governor Ron DeSantis has signed the budget for the next fiscal year. Douglas Soule reports, DeSantis says it's smaller than last year's when you consider his vetoes.
2: It's the last budget DeSantis will sign before he leaves office, and he struck a celebratory tone at the Monday announcement.
3: So the budget that I'll sign today after doing my line item vetoes will represent the fourth straight year in Florida that we've actually reduced our state budget. Who else is doing that?
2: The budget includes a plan to transfer USF's Sarasota Manatee campus to New College of Florida, which DeSantis remade with conservative leadership. It also includes teacher pay raises, Everglades restoration money, and a lot more. Separately, DeSantis also says he won't campaign for a property tax proposal on the November ballot. He says what lawmakers passed didn't go as far as what he wanted, but he still supports it. I'm Douglas Soule in Tallahassee.
1: The Tampa Bay restaurant scene has seen a decline in business that has led some to question their ability to stay open. Tourism is down, inflation is up, and many people have stopped dining out to ease the financial stress. According to the Tampa Bay Times, this could be one of the worst off seasons the area has seen since 2020. While some restaurants are closing, locations like the Edison Food and Drink Lab are taking a temporary summer hiatus. Newer restaurants seem to be keeping the business, while the rest of the community faces the financial stress. A 30-year-old Pace man arrested for stealing Smokey Bear signs from a series of state parks last year was indicted by a federal grand jury on the charge of theft of government property. The indictment of Hunter Drake Lovett was announced today by U.S. Attorney John Heakin for the Northern District of Florida. Lovett, who faces up to 10 years in prison, is set to have a jury trial start July 20th before U.S. District Court judges, according to the release from the U.S. Attorney's Office. U.S. stocks are recovering some of their losses from a rare losing week. AP's Seth Soutell reports.
4: I'm Seth Soutell, and this is Markets in a Minute. Stocks are rising in the early going on Wall Street and making up some of their losses from a rare losing week. The S&P 500 rose 0.5% in the first hour of trading Monday. The Dow added 301 points. That's about 0.6%. The NASDAQ Composite rose 1%. Comcast jumped about 9%. The company plans to split off its media businesses from its broadband unit. Several AI stocks also rebounded following sharp swings up and down last week. Applied Materials, which makes equipment used in making semiconductors, rose 7.5%. Oil prices were up slightly. Treasury yields held mostly steady in the bond market. Seth Soutell, New York.
1: More than 120 new Florida laws will go into effect starting July 1st. Some of these include harsher penalties for child abuse and domestic violence. Affordable housing will now be included under the Florida Fair Housing Act, and the state animal abuse database will get more details and protections. It will now be much easier for nurse, teacher, and government worker unions to be shut down, and the state will be able to designate foreign and domestic terrorist organizations. According to the Lakeland Ledger, so far Governor Ron DeSantis has vetoed only 4 bills. Tonight, we'll have a 30% chance of rain and thunderstorms, mainly before 8 p.m., and it'll be partly cloudy with a low of 77. Tomorrow, we'll have showers and thunderstorms, mainly after 4 p.m. We will see a high near 93 and a heat index value as high as 106. I'm Megan Fair with the WMNF News headlines at 3:35 on 88.5 and WMNF.org.

brand new music from Mike D of the Beastie Boys. This track is called Switch Up. He's got some tour dates and a new album coming out later this year. Gonna keep the Pride music rolling after this one with some Tyler the Creator. Coming up next is Igor's Theme. Keep your radio locked right here on 88.5.

0: What do you see? Look at it, Dad. What do you see? What do you see? Say it. Say it.
1: Well, it's a face.
0: Yeah, but what kind of face?
1: Pale, pasty, psychotic.
0: No, Dad. It's a neatly chiseled, well-groomed, drop-dead handsome face.
2: Handsome Boy Modeling School right here on 88.5 WMNF. That was the track. A look at this face from their album, So How's Your Girl? That is the project of Prince Paul and Dan the Automator from 1999. Some titans of the 90s hip-hop scene. Great, great stuff. Before that, you heard Igor's theme from Tyler, the Creator, from his record Igor. Continuing the Pride Month celebrations here on 88.5 on the Monday Traffic Jam. And now it is just about time for everybody's favorite portion of this radio program, 345s at 345, where each Monday we play 345 RPM records at 345. That's right. And it's another Pride theme. I didn't think I was going to be able to pull it off. I had a loose Pride theme last week, and I didn't think I was going to be able to pull it off this week. But I took another little flip through the box and was able to find some more records that I could put into that loose theme. So we're going to kick things off with Roselit Bone. I think they're out of Oregon. I can't remember. A buddy of mine and his wife were in the band for a while, and they're not playing with them anymore. But they live in Oregon, so I assume Roselit Bone is maybe from Oregon. But I've got this 45 of theirs that I picked up at their, when I saw them in concert, I don't know, 10 or 12 years ago. This track's called Dreamless Sleep by Roselit Bone. Little reverb-heavy country music for you. Right here on 88.5 WMNF.

0: Booker T and the MGs in the background right now here on 88.5 WMNF, streaming online at WMNF.org. I was going through my records the other day, and I had this one in like a pile to get rid of. But before I get rid of the records, I always give them like one last chance. And of course, I put this record on and was like, how could I ever even consider getting rid of this? Oh, that was another edition of 345s at 345. We started off with Rose Lit Bone doing Dreamless Sleep, fronted by a trans artist. Much loved Rose Lit Bone from the West Coast, making some really cool reverb heavy country music. You heard Fall on Me by REM on 45. The track is on Life's Rich Pageant, but that was the stereo version on 45. And then you just heard Nude Beach. That track was called What Can You Do? I saw Nude Beach open up for a band, and I had free tickets, and I brought a friend of mine, and he bought me that 45, and I could not tell you who the actual band we saw was. If you can tell me who opened up for Nude Beach on a tour in like 2013 or 14, you win a prize. Again, back into things here. Keeping the Pride celebration rolling, because we've been doing a lot of that this first hour. Here's some La Tigra. This track's called Fanta, from their self-titled record, right here on 88.5 WMNF.
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That was La Tigra right here on 88.5 WMNF from their self-titled record. That track was called Fanta. Now here's the NPR News.

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My name is Ben. You just heard brand new music from Nubian Twist. That track was called Chasing Shadows from their new album of the same name. It's just after 4 o'clock here in the Tampa Bay area. We're very sadly, the Tampa punk rock and record store and community at large lost Rob Sexton this past weekend. He was the owner of Planet Retro Records in St. Petersburg. When I first moved here, the first job I got was just down the street from Planet Retro. So I could walk there on my lunch breaks. I could stop by very easily after work. And, you know, Rob was the kind of guy who was just very, very classic record store employee. Was like kind of a little rough around the edges, kind of a jerk. But like as soon as you talk to him for 5 minutes, you know, he was just one of the realest, you know, very real, straightforward, awesome guy. And, you know, moving here, the two hardest, well, aside from my friends, two of the hardest things for me to step away from before moving down here were the radio station where I DJed up in North Carolina and the record store where I bought most of my records. And, you know, coming down here, finding WMNF, and honestly finding Planet Retro, you know, it really started to make me feel like this was my new home. And Rob had this amazing ability that not all record store employees or owners have, where like I'd come in, we would chat for a few minutes, I'd buy something, and then it would be like weeks later and I'd be in there and he'd be like, "Hey man, we were talking about, you know, Fugazi this one time. You should check out this other band." And sometimes he was telling me to check out bands that, like, he wasn't even trying to like sell me records. Like there were bands that like he didn't even have their records in stock. He was just like, "Oh, you like Funkadelic, you should check out this other thing. You know, if you don't know about that, you should definitely reach out for that one." And that's just such an awesome quality for a record store owner to have. You know, that's what you want, you know. You want the bartender to know how you like your drinks. You know, you want the chef to know how you like your food. And you want your record store employee or owner to know, like, the path that you're heading down before you even know that you're heading down it. So, rest in peace to Rob. Really, really awesome guy. He's going to be missed by his family and, you know, the community here in St. Pete and Tampa. He had a lot of love for this community. And so we're gonna spin 4 tracks now. And these are all records that I have a lot of records I bought at Planet Retro, but these are 4 that like I know I bought there and like distinctly remember buying. This first one is one of my all-time favorite records, and Rob and I bonded over it. And that was I think that was one of the times that like we really started to become buds, was talking about this record by Sunvolt. This record's called Trace. And here's the first track on the B-side. This one's called Loose String, right here on 88.5 WMNF.

0: 88.5 WMNF, streaming online at WMNF.org. That was a set going out to the memory of Rob Sexton, the owner of Planet Retro Records in St. Pete, who passed away this past weekend. Much love to him and everything that he has done for the Tampa Bay community, the punk rock scene here. We started that last. And those were all records that I had purchased at Planet Retro and pretty much had conversations with Rob about. So started off with Sunvolt, Trace, one of my favorite all-time records. That track was called Loose String from 1995. After that, you heard Nirvana doing Son of a Gun, the Vaseline's cover from Incesticide. Athens, Georgia's Pylon brought us Precaution from their debut record, Gyrate. And you just heard Funkadelic doing Good to Your Ear Hole from their record, Let's Take It to the Stage. When I was doing a lot of shopping at Planet Retro, I was deep in a Funkadelic love affair. So I was always hunting for Funkadelic records. And I was very glad to find that one there. Classic, classic stuff. And now it's time for the WMF News headlines with Megan.
1: Thank you, Ben, and good afternoon. My name is Megan Fair with the WMNF News headlines at 4:30. Governor Ron DeSantis signed the state budget at the Hillsborough College campus today. The fiscal year 2026-27 budget totals $117.6 billion, with nearly $810 million in line item vetoes. DeSantis spoke before signing the budget.
2: So the things that we vetoed, a lot of those are just either inappropriate or maybe nice to have. But, you know, nice to have is fine, but, you know, I want to fund things that we have to have.
1: DeSantis's veto list includes a veto of $1.5 million towards Tampa South Howard Flood Relief Project and $500,000 towards 30th Street and Sly Avenue area intersection improvements. In this year's campaign for Florida governor, all four candidates are pushing for tax cuts that go beyond the proposed property tax cuts for the November 3rd ballot. However, according to property records, two candidates have fallen behind on their own personal tax bills. Investor James Fishback owes over $5,000 in unpaid property taxes on a condo in Washington, D.C. Lieutenant Governor Jay Collins is said to be exempt from paying property taxes on his primary home, according to the Tampa Bay Times. Yet fees for stormwater management and solid waste disposal are still overdue as of April 1st. Scientists and their supporters are fighting back against government cuts to research. WMNF's Sean Canan reports from a small demonstration this Monday morning.
3: Three people held signs and waved at passing traffic outside the U.S. Geological Survey building near the USF St. Pete campus. St. Petersburg resident Kathy Michaels used to teach nursing. She researched cancer until the federal government cut four major cancer programs for children.
4: Well, a lot of the research were 2 years in out of 4 years, and it all just stopped. So it was a waste of money, really, to fund even the first 2 years then if you're not going to finish the project. We were doing research on why there was higher maternal death rates in Arkansas than anywhere else in the country. That was one. I mean, there was multiple, but I'm just giving you one example.
3: Michael says she would rather the government fund science than war. Another demonstrator, Patricia Pettyjohn, is a retired academic librarian.
5: Well, science, as we all know, saves lives, and it is a huge economic driver for the American economy. A lot of our innovations and a lot of our pharmaceuticals, a lot of our healthcare research, all of that needs support, and it needs support that's not politicized.
3: She encourages people to get involved in the national organization Stand Up for Science, which organizes rallies to try to protect science and research. For WMNF News, I'm Sean Canan in St. Petersburg.
1: A longtime Florida developer who spent decades transforming swamplands into subdivisions is now moving towards data centers. The Deltona Corporation proposed rezoning in Citrus County. They want to double the size of an industrial park in order to attract data centers and other heavy manufacturing. The planned site is currently underdeveloped and is said to have abandoned phosphate mines. After heavy backlash from officials and community members, Deltona pulled its proposal last week. According to the Tampa Bay Times, plans for future data centers totaled over $1 trillion last fall. The State Department announced today it is partnering with a humanitarian nonprofit in Doral to deliver aid to earthquake-torn Venezuela. WLRN's Tim Padgett was at its headquarters with Miami Congresswoman Maria Elvira Salazar.
6: At the Global Empowerment Mission warehouse in Doral, dozens of local volunteers gathered earthquake relief donations. Doral is home to the U.S.'s largest Venezuelan community. Salazar, its Republican congresswoman, blasted Venezuela's corrupt regime for its widely criticized response to last week's powerful earthquakes, which killed at least 1,500 people and left tens of thousands missing.
7: How come these people did not invest resources to buy the equipment and everything necessary in order to be prepared for such a disaster? The interim government cannot stop any aid coming from the United States or the international community.
6: Salazar also urged President Trump to halt deportations of Venezuelans back to the disaster-torn country.
7: Everyone who has TPS should have the opportunity to stay for another 18 months and see what happens after.
6: TPS is the temporary protected status more than 600,000 Venezuelan migrants in the U.S. held, but which the Trump administration has canceled. I'm Tim Padgett in Miami.
1: Tonight we'll have a 30% chance of rain and thunderstorms, mainly before 8 p.m., and it will be partly cloudy with a low of 77. Tomorrow we'll have showers and thunderstorms, mainly after 2 p.m. We will see a high near 93 and a heat index value as high as 106. 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

That was brand new music from Little Bari right here on 88.5 WMNF. It's the Monday Traffic Jam. My name is Ben. I'm here with you every Monday from 3 to 6 p.m. That track was called More Bad Miles A Road from Little Bari's new record, Gravity Freeze. Great, great stuff from Little Bari. I've been enjoying digging into that record a little bit. It's about 4:40. Get into some. We got three album anniversaries we are celebrating today. Oh, this first one, I can't find the exact date that the album was released, but it was released in June of 1971. So that's close enough. June's coming to an end here, so we might as well give it a spin. So 55 years old, Link Wray, absolute classic stuff. His self-titled record came out 55 years ago in June of 71. So from that album, this track's called Fire and Brimstone, right here on 88.5 WMNF.

This is Billy Bragg and Wilco doing I Guess I Planted from the Mermaid Avenue record, which they performed live for the first time this past weekend at the Wilco Solid Sound Festival up in Massachusetts. For that, you heard I Want You Back by SO Trinidad String Steel Band and In My Tenement from Jackie Shane. And here's the NPR News.

That was brand new music from Julia Jacklin right here on 88.5 WMNF. That track was called Get Away From Me. I Think I'll Love You Soon from her new record, The Gem. It's just after 5 o'clock. We got a little less than an hour left in the show. We got some Pride music, some homages, and an album anniversary still yet to celebrate. So we're going to keep things rolling with the Pride music. Patrick Cowley has been our featured artist this month. He did a lot of work with Sylvester, was heavily involved in the disco into like electronic music transition of the late 70s and early 80s. But he also had this like weirdo post-punk record that he did with a man named Jorge Socarros. The track is, the album is called Catholic, and this track is called Cars Collide, right here on 88.5.

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2: 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Oh, that was a good set. 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Now, what was that you just heard? We started the set off. It was a Cars-themed set. We started off with a track called Cars Collide by Patrick Cowley and Jorge Socades from their record Catholic. Patrick Cowley has been our featured artist of Pride Month. He passed away from complications of HIV in 82. I think it was 82. But he left behind just a treasure trove of music. Much of it he did with Sylvester, you know, a lot of disco hits. And then over the last decade, even more tapes of his have been unearthed and released. He did some adult film soundtracks that are remarkable. And this record, Catholic, is sort of a anomaly in his career of like this weird post-punk kind of record that he did. Very, very cool stuff. I highly recommend checking out Patrick Cowley. You will not be upset. After Cars Collide, you heard The Cars doing My Best Friend's Girl from their debut self-titled record, which might as well be called Greatest Hits because it's all hits. It's all hits. And after that, you heard Slap of Reality doing Just What I Needed, the Cars cover from their record Three Lefts Make a Right. Slap of Reality featured Rob Sexton on drums, their local Tampa melodic hardcore punk rock band. And sadly, Rob Sexton passed away this past weekend. He was the owner of Planet Retro Records in St. Petersburg. He will be missed by all that knew him and many that didn't know him, because he really, really had a long reach in the Tampa Bay punk rock and music scenes. Big thanks to him for everything that he did, from putting on markets and shows outside of his store, to playing in bands, to just being a fun person to talk to about music. So now we're going to take a big left turn. Madonna's True Blue was released on June 30th, 1986. So it's going to be celebrating its 40th anniversary tomorrow. And I was already planning on playing something from this record today, but I remember that Rob and I didn't talk about this record in particular, but I bought a copy of Like a Virgin from him at Planet Retro at some point, and we talked about just how amazing Madonna was. And you know, if you when you've got a couple of dudes in their 40s or 50s that, you know, have some gray in their beards and, you know, have been to a lot of punk rock shows, talking about how awesome Madonna is, it's a special kind of conversation that can only happen in a record store. So going out to Rob, here's some Madonna, here's Open Your Heart from True Blue, right here on 88.5 WMNF.

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0: That was Madonna bringing us Open Your Heart from True Blue, which turns 40 years old tomorrow. Hard to believe that Madonna has been around that long. In the background, we've got Surfside Sex by Patrick Cowley from his record Afternooners. And it's time for one last round of the WMNF News with Megan. Take it away, Megan.
1: Thank you, Ben, and good afternoon. My name is Megan Fair with the WMNF News headlines at 5:30. Scientists and their supporters are fighting back against government cuts to research. This morning, three people held signs and waved at passing traffic outside the U.S. Geological Survey building near the USF St. Pete campus. Patricia Pettyjohn, a retired academic librarian, is concerned that the federal government wants to move away from peer review when other scientists determine the quality of research.
2: And I am very concerned because the Office of Management and Budget, the OMB, has recently proposed a ruling that would remove peer review as the way that they assess grants, research, and publications. And it's got a limited period through the middle of July for people to comment on this. We're encouraging people to go out there and comment.
1: She says science saves lives, and it is a huge economic driver for the American economy. You can find out more at marchforscience.net. President Trump has signed a new law into place that will send an alert to mobile phones when there is a nearby shark attack. Florida has continuously been number one in the United States when it comes to shark attacks, and this law is meant to limit that. According to the Herald Tribune, what is known as Lulu's Law was signed this month. The Federal Communications Commission will be required to issue this order within the next 180 days. The need for this comes after two attacks were within 90 minutes of each other in Walton County, Florida. Governor Ron DeSantis signed the state budget at the Hillsborough College campus today. WMNF's Chris Young has more.
3: The fiscal year 2026-27 budget totals $117.6 billion. Governor DeSantis's office says the budget has nearly $810 million in line item vetoes.
4: The budget that I'll sign today after doing my line item vetoes will represent the fourth straight year in Florida that we've actually reduced our state budget. Who else is doing that?
3: Present at the signing was the president of Hillsborough College, Dr. Ken Atwater. The legislature designated $50 million for improvements at the college, but no money was put towards the stadium itself.
4: If that does come to fruition, no one's going to benefit more than Hillsborough College. I mean, it's going to be a huge, huge thing.
3: In May, a memorandum of understanding was reached between the Rays, Hillsborough County, and the city of Tampa to build the new $2.3 billion stadium on HC's Dale Mabry campus. Chris Young, WMNF News.
1: Researchers in Florida are asking for the public's help in identifying a potentially invasive species. The small insect, known as the mealybug, originates from Australia, but experts say they were first detected in Texas, then in Louisiana, and now, as of late May and early June, in Florida. Isaac Esquivel is an entomologist for the Institute of Food and Agricultural Sciences at the University of Florida. He says the bugs are mainly found in grassy pastures.
5: This one in particular is a little white blob looking insect, kind of fluffy, little spiky, and that's from wax on their backs. You can mostly find them, one either on the leaf blades themselves, or this particular species does go into the soil.
1: Researchers say the bug could impact crops like sugarcane, corn, and rice. Esquivel says there are telltale signs to look for.
5: Say you got a brown patch. I wouldn't just assume that brown patch equals mealybug, but if that brown patch sort of grows rapidly, you may want to go and actually look a little deeper.
1: Officials say those who suspect mealybugs are present on their property can send a sample of dirt and grass to the Florida Department of Agriculture. They say doing this allows researchers to observe the insects and develop better management strategies. A 31-year-old woman was pulled out of a river in central Florida after being attacked by an alligator on Sunday. According to the Herald Tribune, the alligator bit off the woman's arm and she died on the way to the hospital. She was kneeling in 3 feet of water when she was attacked and was pulled out by friends. An alligator trapper was called to the scene and the investigation is still active. Since this afternoon, two alligators have been caught and killed. Tonight, we'll have a 30% chance of rain and thunderstorms, mainly before 8 p.m., and it will be partly cloudy with a low of 77. Tomorrow, we'll have showers and thunderstorms, mainly after 2 p.m. We will see a high near 93 and a heat index value as high as 106. 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

That's right, everybody. Phoebe Bridgers is back. That track was called Lost Boys. Her new record, Lost Weekend, is coming out in 45 days, August 14th. And I'm sure you'll be hearing a whole lot more of it right here on 88.5 WMNF as we get closer and closer and closer to that release date. And as more tracks are released, you know where to find the best independent music. It's right here on your community radio station. It's 5:40. You got me for another 20 minutes. So from Lost Boys to Ode to Boy. This track is by a band called Decisive Pink, which is Angel Derodorian and Kate NV. They put out a record called Ticket to Fame. Oh, when did this one come out? I just picked it up. Came out in 2023. I knew it came out a couple years ago. Really great stuff on Fire Records. Really cool pop record. So here's Ode to Boy by Decisive Pink right here on 88.5.

That was George Michael with Freedom 90. Stone Cold Classic. Before that, you heard Decisive Pink do an Ode to Boy from their 2023 release, Ticket to Fame. Then we got one more disco dance floor burner for you. Stick around for Mo Blues Monday. But until then, Patrick Cowley and Sylvester are asking the question, do you want a funk? Right here on 88.5.

That was Patrick Cowley and Sylvester, Do You Wanna Funk, right here on 88.5 WMNF, finishing off the Pride Month celebrations. Before that, you heard Freedom 90 from George Michael. I couldn't go all of June without playing that absolute masterpiece of a pop song. It's just so, so great. Thank you so much for listening today. Thank you so much for your texts, your emails, your phone calls. 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This track's called Techno by Patrick Cowley, our featured artist of Pride Month. Have a great week, everybody. 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

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Underneath me, King Arison with Zola. Show opened up on the funky side of things with some New Orleans soul from Curly Moore, Get Low Down. That was followed by Bobby Williams, Funky Superfly. After that, High Records recording artist Don Hines, I'm So Glad. Cliff Nobles followed, My Love is Getting Stronger. And you just heard Joe Armstead, I Feel an Urge Coming On. 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One of the fine programs to be heard on Art FM, James hosts That Driving Beat. Their Driving Beat is an all-vinyl radio dance party spinning 1960s soul, rhythm and blues, garage rock, pop, and other movers and shakers from the 1960s. These tunes come from Detroit to Memphis, Muscle Shoals to London, New York to New Orleans, and anywhere else upbeat dance tunes and juke joint anthems were getting laid down and pressed on wax. You can call some of it Northern Soul, most of it mod, but it's all got that driving beat. Hear it on Art FM. Coming up, we continue this instrumental interlude with the Staple Singers. We're going to hear from the Isley Brothers, Confunction, The Two Things in One, and Smokey Robinson and the Miracles. All that and more on Art FM Straight Up Soul. I'm Sun Drizzy. Thanks so much for listening.

Coming to you from the WXOX studios in downtown Louisville, Kentucky, I'm Sun Jersey. This is Art FM Startup Soul. Underneath me, this is Super Soul with a wild, mad beat. Recapping a previous set. Opened up with driving selection from the original motion picture soundtrack to the film Let's Do It Again, which prominently featured the Staple Singers, but also Curtis Mayfield, composer of The Chase, which you heard during our instrumental interlude. That was followed by the Isley Brothers, Say You Will. You then heard Confunction off the album Secrets, I'll Set You Out Okay. That was followed by, out of Nashville, The Two Things in One. You heard Silly Song. After that, Smokey Robinson and The Miracles, You Can't Let the Boy Overpower the Man in You. 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It's all things house, it's soulful, it's deep, it's tech, it's new disco, it's indie dance and everything in between on Wild Bill's 4 to the Floor radio show. Hear it on Art FM. Coming up, we continue this instrumental interlude with The Meters. And in our final set, Nina Simone, Emma Donovan, and the Putbacks, Mary J. Blige. And playing out the hour, music from the Soul Snatchers. All that on Art FM Startup Soul. I'm Sun Dreezy. Thank you so much for listening.

Underneath me, it's the Soul Snatchers. Off sniffing and scratching. Or that is sniffing and snatching. This is Soda Meters. Previous set opened up with Nina Simone off Nina Sings the Blues. You heard Backlash Blues. That was followed by Emma Donovan and the Putbacks. No Woman Left Behind. And you just heard Mary J. Blige with Every Day It Rains. This has been Art FM Stirred Up Soul. I'm Sundrizzy. Hope you enjoyed the show.

0: Climb aboard the mothership with me, your captain, Nate Diggity Dog, as we venture deep into the vortex. The vortex is 3 hours of organized chaos, where you will hear everything from old scratchy records to music that hasn't even come out yet. 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

Good afternoon and welcome to Tuesday's edition of WMNF's Is the Music. I tell you what, summer solstice was Sunday at 4:24 a.m. And it really turned, the summer season started. But it's been hot all spring long, and you look out because summer's here and it's going to get... Sunday was the longest day in the Northern Hemisphere, and I tell you, it's going to get even hotter, okay? Now, the Board of Directors has determined that LGBTQ plus rights are going to be, we should be playing some music about that as well as all the other stuff we got. So we're going to do that. And I hope you enjoy your summer, okay? 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

0: Florida has a long and troubling history of voter disenfranchisement, and investigative reporter Daniel Rivero has spent years uncovering it. 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

just the two of us. 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Not much time left in this first hour. But we're going to do a little... We're going to change the pace slightly and do a Father's Day song by Miss Celine Dion. And I hope you enjoy this. And I hope you got all the things that you wanted to get if you're a father. And I know I got a lot of stuff, man. Woo! So, children, grandchildren, wives, mothers, however, you know, just be thankful and grateful for everyone in your life.

listening to 88.5 FM WMNF Tampa. We lost another great jazz person last year. He was a pianist, born October 9th, 1934, and he passed last Monday in Germany. Born in Case Person last year, he was a pianist, born October 9th, 1934, and he passed last Monday

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2: Good afternoon, everybody. Happy Sunday. 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I'm Hare Krishna, and you are listening to the Mango Groove here on 88.5 WMNF Tampa, Sarasota, St. Petersburg, and worldwide at WMNF.org. I hope you're having a lovely Sunday. It's been getting very, very hot outside, so hopefully you're indoors or within your cars or at least cooling off somewhere while still enjoying the warmth of the sun. It's a very exciting time, though. I'm not too big into sports. However, I have been a very big fan of soccer all my life. And I've watched every FIFA World Cup since I've been born, at least. And right now, the FIFA World Cup is happening right here in our very own North America. It's with games happening across Canada, the U.S., and in Mexico. So it's really exciting to see the world just coming together, learning more about America too, but also just coming together and celebrating these wonderful people representing their countries. And I like to think of myself as another representation of my country, who unfortunately is not in the World Cup. So I'd like to spend the next hour with you, a little under, going on a lovely road trip of sorts. Also to sort of commemorate my very first show here at WMNF, where we explored music from all over India. India itself is a massive, gigantic subcontinent, and its music is just as diverse as its landscapes. But if there's one universal language that unites all 28 states, it's our undeniable love for music. Today we're going to be putting ballads in the rearview mirror. We're going to travel state by state, exploring different regional rhythms. And to start our road trip north, we're going to be diving straight into the heart of Bollywood. This song is actually a request from a very, very loyal listener from Carolyn Blessin. She writes and she requested this song, saying that it's dedicated with love from Carolyn, director of nursing at Water's Edge Assisted Living and Memory Care, to all our amazing staff. Thank you for your patience, compassion, and dedication in caring for our residents every day. Furthermore, a very special happy birthday to Courtney Love, celebrating it on June 28th. That's today. Wishing you all the very best. Please enjoy Galan Gurian. I don't think I need to say any more about that song. Let's go right in. Thank you for requesting and happy birthday to you, Courtney. And thank you everyone who's listening over there at Water's Edge Assisted Living and Memory Care.

listening to the Mango Groove. And what we just heard were two wonderful anthems, and one of which a dedication to, from Carolyn Blessing to her co-workers and for Courtney's Courtney's birthday today. So thank you again for your recommendation. Those are two North Indian anthems. That last song is a Punjabi song, and which lies in the very northernmost part of India. And I think it's a great way to start our road trip. But as we drive south from Punjab now, we're heading to the golden deserts of Rajasthan and the vibrant streets of Gujarat. For this next section, we're going to explore how modern Indian producers brilliantly sample and elevate ancient traditional folk rhythms. First up, we're stopping in Rajasthan for a phenomenal soul-stirring track from Coke Studios, India, called Chowdhury. The song features the legendary vocalist Mame Khan, who belongs to the Manganya community, a lineage of hereditary musicians whose ancestors played for royalty. He has teamed up with the brilliant modern composer Amit Trivedi, and together they blend the earthy, raw, acoustic magic of traditional Rajasthani folk music with driving contemporary pop arrangements. And following that, we're going to go over to Gujarat to listen to Chogra from the movie Love Yatri. This song is essentially a love letter to Garba, a high-energy traditional Gujarati folk dance that is performed in massive synchronized circles during the festivals of the Nine-Night Festival of Navaratri. What I think Bollywood does so well is that it takes these regional traditional sounds and turbocharges them to be enjoyed not just in a movie theater, but even if you go to a club or a party. The percussion in this track is amazing. And if you hear this heard at a party, I can guarantee you the dance floor will be packed in seconds. So let's keep our road trip moving. This is Chowdhury from Coke Studios.

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We're just about halfway through the show, and I really hope you enjoyed those last few songs that we listened to. I think they're really lovely, and if you have any thoughts, comments, or suggestions about today's show, any of the songs you're listening, or, like Carolyn did at the beginning, if you have any recommendations or requests, please feel free to call 813-239-9663. You can also send an email to dj@wmnf.org, or you can text 813-433-0885. Again, with any thoughts, comments, or suggestions about today's show. But with that, we're going to continue our drive down the western coast, first stopping in the state of Maharashtra. We're about to play a song that literally caused audiences to tear up movie theaters. I mean, in a very literal sense, people were up dancing on the seats of the movie theaters. The track is Zingat from the groundbreaking Marathi film Sairat. What makes the song so special is its very unfiltered energy. It doesn't try to be a sleek, highly produced pop hit. It instead relies on aggressive, wild street percussion that captures the sheer ecstasy of youth. It's a cultural phenomenon in Maharashtra. And from there, we're going to put the pedal to the metal and drive all the way down to the tropical southern tip of India, landing in my home state of Kerala. We're going to listen to Endemede Jimiki Kamal, a beautiful, beautiful song that back in 2017 sparked a massive, completely organic global dance challenge. You had everyone from college professors to corporate office workers to late-night TV hosts trying to replicate its bouncy choreography. The lyrics are also wonderfully quirky. It's actually a funny little story about a mother's stolen earrings and a father's missing brandy. But you don't need to understand a single word of Malayalam to feel the infectious bouncing rhythm that Shan Rahman, composed. It's light, it's fun, and it's impossible to hate. So let's get ready for some serious regional flavor. Here's the chaotic brilliance of Zingat, followed by the viral sensation of Jimiki Kamal.

You're listening to the Mango Groove here on 88.5 WMNF Tampa. We're officially in the deep south of our Indian Rhythm road trip, and we're staying here for a little bit more because the southern film industries are absolute powerhouses when it comes to globally recognized dance music. We just listened to Jimmy K. Kamal, a Malayalam song from the state of Kerala, and we're going to be crossing over into the state of Tamil Nadu. First up in this section is Tum Tum from the Tamil film Enemy. Over the last couple of years, this track has organically grown to become a sort of unofficial anthem for Indian weddings across the globe. What's fascinating is that the movie itself is an intense action thriller, but this specific song is a small explosion of joy within it. It has this incredibly breezy, brass-heavy rhythm that instantly paints a smile on your face and makes you want to celebrate. We're going to be pairing that joyous anthem with a certified record breaker. Rowdy Baby from the movie Mari 2 was a massive Tamil hit starring the incredible actor Dhanush alongside phenomenal dancer and actor Sai Pallavi. The choreography in this music video is so spectacular, and the beat produced by Yuvan Shankar Raja is so catchy that it made history. It became the very first South Indian song ever to cross 1 billion views on YouTube. And now it's a masterclass in how visual swagger and musical groove can combine to create a global phenomenon. So let's keep this party going. Here is Tum Tum, followed by Rowdy Baby.

was the undeniable magic of Rowdy Baby, and we're now finally entering the end of our little rhythm road trip here on the Mango Groove. We're going to be keeping our southern momentum going, but we're going to be looking at two tracks that perfectly represent the massive, larger-than-life swagger of modern pan-Indian cinema. Over the last few years, South Indian movies have started dominating the box office across the entire country, and their music is a huge reason why. We're going to be starting in the state of Karnataka with the Kannada film industry. The track is Ra Ra Rakhamma from the visually stunning movie Vikrant Rona. This track completely shifts the vibe, and it's dark, it's thumping, and it's incredibly bass heavy. It feels like a traditional film song mixed more with the absolute coolest underground nightclub beats that you can imagine. We'll follow that up by venturing into the Telugu cinema industry with Ramullu Ramulla from the massive blockbuster Alla Vaikuntha Puramulu. This song features the superstar Allu Arjun, who's widely considered to be one of the greatest and most stylish dancers in the history of Indian cinema. This track is really smooth and laid back. And following it, we're going to be listening to Ritviz, who we've listened before, a very different type of musician. He's carved out his own niche in the Indian independent industry with his EDM-inspired beats, and we're going to be listening to one of his newer songs, Liggy. But seriously, thank you for joining me on this wonderful journey today, and thank you for the lovely messages I've been receiving throughout the show. I'm so glad that there are people who are learning more and are continuously joining and listening to the Mango Groove only here on WMNF. So once again, thank you for listening. Thank you for being with me on this wonderful road trip and journey. In the event I'm not able to speak to you after the songs are over, make sure to stick around after NPR News to listen to the Righteous Rockers Experience with our lovely TJ Wayne. But as always, I'm Hare Krishna. You are listening to the Mango Groove only here on 88.5 WMNF Tampa.

And good morning. Welcome to Postmodern Hootenanny on WMNF. Patty Matt sitting in for Ed Lehman today. He's taking the summer off. And thank you, Walter Smith and Matt Beely, for another great, always informative show. And we had State Representative Angie Nixon. She's running for U.S. Senate. So remember to go out and vote this August for the primaries. Your vote does matter. And coming up, that last song was Jim James, and I'll Be Your Baby Tonight. That was off of his tribute to Two. And coming up next is a song for... Well, first we're going to be listening for the next 2 hours, some folk and acoustic singer-songwriters and some music coming into town. And we're going to start this next set off with Case Lang Veers and Song for Judy. And happy Sunday on this warm Florida day, and listening to your favorite radio station, WMNF. So here's Song for Judy.

And that's a new one by Kevin Morby. Badlands is the name of the tune. And Andrew Bird before that. And that was Fate Paladrones. And starts it off with Song for Judy. And we have Kat Bauer coming into town. She is going to be here July 17th in Ybor City at the Ritz. We're going to play a tune by her. And then we got some 4th of July coming up. We're going to play a barbecue song by Robert Earl Keane. Here's Kat Bauer.

0: Listen, I want to thank you for the opportunity of allowing me to come on your show on the Postmodern Hootenanny to say to my sister, this is Walter Smith II from the Sunday Forum. I want to say to my sister, happy birthday, Celicia Smith Gordon. Happy birthday all over the land. This is my big sister's birthday. Happy birthday, Celicia, and I love you. Peace.
1: Didn't want Walter to get in trouble, so happy birthday. And before that was Golden Smog, Radio King, and that Robert Earl Keen song, Barbecue. So let's see, we got Ryan Bingham has a new one out, and the Texas Gentlemen, they have a new release out, and this is called Blue Skies on Postmodern Hootenanny on WMNF. Thank you for listening today.

And that was Rayla Montaigne and the Pariah Dogs. And that was Beg, Steal, and Borrow. And the Shook Twins before that, Shake. And I don't know why I played that song. It has nothing to do with Venezuela. And our hearts were all with the Venezuelan people and the earthquake survivors. Terrible. And we started that set off with Ryan Bingham and Blue Skies, his new one out. And speaking of a new one out, we have another one by Casey Musgraves. I Believe in Ghosts is what this tune is. And this is Postmodern Hootenanny on WMNF. Happy Sunday.

And that was Gregory Allen, Iskoff, Second Chances, and So True. And 210 Train, and that was Rising Suns, and that was Taj Mahal and Rai Cooter and that band. We started that off with, the set off with Casey Musgraves. And coming up, we're going to have a sad occasion is the closing of the Crowbar. And Tom DeGeorge, of the owner and general manager, just said he's calling it quits at the end of July 2026 due to unsustainable nature of small independent venues and low profitability. But he is a prominent advocate for independent music venues, and he serves as a member of the National Independent Venue Association and testified before Congress regarding the impact of Live Nation on independent music scenes. So hopefully, I think he's filed to run for Tampa City Council. Don't know where that is now. I don't know. I'll have to look into that more. That was in July 2025. And he'd be good at it. So a couple of bands that are going to be at the, it's called, what's it called? Oh, One Last Hootenanny. We're going to play Have Gun Will Travel and Will Quinlan. They'll both be at the Last Hootenanny. So here is Have Gun Will Travel. It is the Have Gun Will Travel and Will Quinlan. They'll both be at the Last Hootenanny. So here is

That's two of the bands that will be at the one last Hootenanny at the Crowbar July 25th. Hope you can make it. And he did not win his race. I was reading old news. I hate when that happens. They need to put the date closer to the top. And here's River Wireless, and it's called The Hunt.

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1: And that was River Wireless, The Hunt. And thank you for listening to WMNF Tampa. And we're going to hear a song that my good friend Cam Dilley told me about. It's called Doug, and this is called Jubilee.

And that was Seth Walker and I'm Getting Ready. And before that was Doug. And they will be, they're scheduled to perform in St. Pete on Friday, November 13th. And they will be supporting Deer Tick at Bayboro Brewing Company. And coming up next, we have a Blitzen Trapper tune. It's called Lady on the Water on WMNF.

And that was the Decembers in the Summer Song, and haven't heard from them in a while, and I'm looking to see any info, and I don't see anything. And before that was the Brothers Comatose, Morning Time, and started that set off with Blitzen Trapper, Lady on the Water. And we're going to play a Hot Tuna tune, and this is called the Highway Song on WMNF.

And that was Ola Bell, One More Time. And before that was Tiff Merritt and Sam Bean, and Wait For Me. We started that set off with Hot Tuna and the Highway Song. And it is 11, almost 11:40 on a steamy, hot Sunday. And always great to be here. Thanks, Ed, for asking me to sit in for you. And I think Randy will be here next week. Ed's taking the summer off. And coming up, well, is Josh Ritter and Aoife O'Donovan. They're going to do a duet together. And this is called Strong Swimmer on WMNF.

And that was Alison Krauss and Robert Plant in Please Read the Letter. And that was off their great Raising Sands album. And, of course, before that, Neil Young, Harvest Moon from Hank to Hendrix. And we started that set off with Josh Ritter and Aoife O'Donovan, a duet. And that was Strong Swimmer. And we are winding down. It is 11, almost 11:55 Sunday morning. It's going to be a hot one if it isn't already. And we have the Acoustic Peace Club coming up with Tom Elegant and it looks like his nephew, I think. And let's see. We are, well, play one more tune, and it's called Listen to the Radio, and by Molly Tuttle and Billy Strings. And here we go.

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1: All right, this is 1 week.

0: Well, aren't y'all beautiful? It's really hot up here. If any of y'all are cold, you can come sit right there. I'm Amanda Shires, and this is my band of man, Rod Picott himself, right here. Yeehaw! And I'm not a bad role model because I don't normally drink white wine. It's not my choice, but, you know, it's free, so. She thought I said Chardonnay, and I said Cabernet. Blue. Anyway, this next one is a song that Mr. Rod Picott here wrote, and I decided I sing it better.
1: And she does.
0: A one, two, ready?
2: And this one's called Valerie.

0: Thank you.
1: Are you guys having as much fun as we are? It's pretty believable. Thank you guys for sticking around.
2: We're gonna do a song. This is a Ryan Adams song, actually. It's not Bryan Adams, but Ryan Adams. You guys probably know who I'm talking about.
1: It's Bryan Adams' nephew. Just kidding, it's not. Sing along if you know this one.
3: Thank you.
4: Let's do that.

0: Yeah, thank you.
1: I think they're done. No, I don't know. I don't know if we can bring them back. Look, I've lost my voice, okay? I already lost my voice. So I'm not sure we can bring them back.
2: Maybe.
1: I love these guys. I love these guys. All right, the Blasters are in Tampa. I don't know if they'll ever come back, but I love them now. Give them another shot. Get it. The Blasters back again.

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One in Beirut, one in Birmingham, Alabama. But no matter, it was this song that got them both for me. 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

0: 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Is that okay? You know what? It's midnight, so that means happy birthday to you. Happy birthday to you. Happy birthday, dear Joshua. Happy birthday to you. And you too, Joellen. You too. 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
1: Happy birthday to Joshua and Joellen. We forgot to throw that in there. Come on.
0: So, we're very happy and honored to be the last band on the night this evening, and it's been incredible that you guys have stuck around the entire night. And it's been a great day of music, right? Like, holy shit.
2: We're so glad to be back here. Listen, as soon as we stop, like there's never a dull moment. There should be a band over here too. We're gonna play a song by Mozart now.
3: The Rondo movement from the third piano concerto in A minor. I mean sonata, beg your pardon. 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

0: Said Alejandro.
1: I'm sorry?
2: Well, we're waiting for like a good moment. 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

positions. 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

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All I have to do is walk out here and step into it. Ladies and gentlemen, my music director, Mr. Alan Hill. Won't you please join me in applauding all of them, including our

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This song is from the first album to start this coming up out of the crypt that I've been doing here lately.

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1: You talk sweet talk, I get a knocking in my knees and a wobbling in my walk, and I'm trembling.

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0: from the Ninth Ward.
1: How about these guys?
2: Yeah, give it up, Liz Pennock, Dr. Blues, Gary Brown Blues Band. 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You guys switch around. We're going to make a quick switch and get Nervous Turkey back up here with the Damon Fowler Group and Greg Polis. So hang tight, hang tight.
0: One, two, three.

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1: Ladies and gentlemen, sometimes you make a mistake in life. 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And gentlemen, we do it more than any other part of the human race, of course. Sometimes you got a beautiful love, you must hold on to it, nurture it, rub it down late at night when those feet are hurting on the lady. 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

0: Rod's gonna tune, and while he does that, I'll tell you a story. Oh, you're done? Not a real story. I mean, it's a real story, but somebody gave me this country music CD, and I put it in the CD player because that's what you do when you get a CD. And I was listening to it, and it was country music, and all it was happy love songs. And all I was thinking to myself the whole time was, that's not country music. Country music is about divorce and heartbreak and getting drunk and killing people. And there's not enough songs about killing people, especially not in that country CD. So I decided we could all save country music if we all sang a murder ballad or wrote one. And you could tell the good people of WMNF, and maybe they'll play yours for you too. They've been so kind to me. Happy murder ballad! And I'm going to start this trend of rolling up our coat sleeves.
1: That's a little extra professional mile I go for you guys. Thank you. Much appreciated. Too kind. Thank you. We're going to do another original tune here, and then we're going to bring up Greg and TC and have a little jam here. So let's get to it. Thank you so much. This one's called The Boy Ain't Right off the CD. A couple of CDs back there. Three good ones, one junky one. Grab them all.
2: Oh, that's cold.
1: All right. All right, so for the delay, here we go.

0: Thank you.
1: This is the first cut off of our CD. It's called Americana Tourister. 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

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Yeah. 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

0: Thank you.
1: 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I don't know. To me, it is. 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We don't have trees in Lubbock, Texas. 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I've never seen any of you before. But since you've been there, then you know. I don't... I'm looking for a new job. Right. But since you know and you've been there, you know that we got a few trees on the Texas Tech campus, but they brought those in from a greenhouse. I don't know where. But, you know, it's magical coming somewhere with green and crap growing off a fan, you know? Anyway. Moss, of course. It looks like a monster.
2: How did it start growing in the first place?

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1: I need a towel up here. Steve's our buddy, gonna help us out.
2: Oh, look here.
1: Wow, it just came from nowhere. It just fell from the skies. Glory be.
2: Oh, it's yours?
1: I'm sharing a towel with our roadie. I don't know how safe that is. No, these the stage. Just give it up for everybody that put this thing together, and you know, this really is a cool thing to be a part of, and we're grateful to be asked to be a part of it. Okay, this next song was written during a one-sided relationship I was in some years ago. Well, it's real funny till you're in one. Okay, I'm real happy for you and everything, but. You know, we both thought the world of her. And neither one of us cared about me all that much.

0: as it turned out. And so I thought I would write the song to sort of exorcise some demons. And because I knew some things had to change when I was in a car accident and her life passed before my eyes. That's codependency right there. And any therapist will tell you that some changes have to be made. So I sat down with a pen and paper and I wrote this true story. This is a true story, or at least it could be. Thank you. Thank you. Thanks for all the good mojo. You guys are awesome. Thank you very much. All right, troops, come on back out here, guys. Let's make some noise on our way out of here. Let's break that noise ordinance. What do you want to hear? All right, I'm hearing several Falling in Love in Americas, and then we'll do Trailer Park in Heaven on the way out. How many veterans do we have? Folks who've served in our armed forces. Yeah? All right. Thank you very much for serving our country. Give them an amen right now.
1: Amen.
0: That's right. Whatever your political leanings, you know, we support our troops, man. That's what it's about. And we're all here because of them. We'd be speaking German or... You hear Cousin Me?
2: Yeah, well,
0: maybe you are. And I'm happy for it, man. All right, here we go.
3: Well, this is a beautiful place. But we just started out there with a bunch of songs off of our new record. It's called The Art of Virtue. And that was just My Love Will Keep. But we're going to take a break from that and go up north for an old-time fiddle tune up to Georgia for Skilled Liquors.
4: Anybody that feels like dancing... We should have thrown some plywood down here. Hey, there's plenty up here.
3: Yeah.
4: You can come up.

They will, they will. Let's make some noise. Give it up for the Ava brothers. Two more? Okay. Yeah, yeah. All right. Okay, just want to let you know that two more songs? Okay. All right. The Ava brothers are going to be at the Social in Orlando tomorrow night. The Social in Orlando. So a fun place to go, wonderful place to see a show. If you want to see them again, you can go tomorrow night to the Social in Orlando, all right? But in the meantime, let's give it up for the Ava brothers.

0: Thanks a lot.
1: Thank you. It's thank you.
2: Thanks a lot. That's about it for us. We appreciate you coming out. We appreciate being here. Thank you.

Okay. You gotta yell really loud. And you really gotta show him you want him back. He's in the back. Come on, more! You guys, it's up to you.

0: Right on. Well, Joseph Martins is stuck in traffic, so we're going to go ahead and go. We are Thomas Wynn and the Believers from Orlando, Florida. Thank you very, very much. And Olivia and I are going to do a song or two before the whole band gets going. So hope you dig it, if you're ready. Because we're ready.
1: My head off. I have those specially made for me just down the street. Florida and California have a lot in common. I'll try to ride that parallel all night long. But the first thing that comes to mind is that we both pay for our state's education with lottery tickets. Here's a song about the number that came in 1939 and broke all the numbers houses, and the federal government said, no more interstate lotteries.
2: All right, we got one more song. Please buy a CD. They're $5. T-shirts are $10. Thanks, Ted Lucas, WMNF, Mike Dunn. And thanks, guys. Thanks, Mike. You're a man and a scholar. And this one's for you, buddy. You're gonna like it.

0: Thank you. Here's some of my oldest friends, Mr. John Thomas, don't call me Butch McCook, all the way from Washington, D.C., the Federal Plantation. He's going to do a couple for you now.
1: Chicken one.

0: Thank you very much.
1: A lot of my cousins live here, and the Szczeszewskis. And my cousin Paul Szczeszewski will vouch for what I'm about to tell you is true, that whenever I leave town, my friends come over to my house and steal shit. My so-called friends.
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0: All right. Okay, so now we this next song goes out to anybody who's ever lived in a trailer. Okay, six of you. Okay. We thought more of our people were here tonight. I don't know. That's just you don't have to be from a trailer park. Our trailer park called Pine View Heights is more a frame of mind. And you're all welcome. You're our honored guests. Give yourselves an amen. Yes. Howdy, cousins. Yes. We're all family here tonight. Just basking in the love that is trailer park. Trailer park love. That's what I'm talking about. But we want all of you to be with us body, heart, and soul. We want to widen our demographic. So this song goes out to anybody who may know somebody who's lived in a trailer. Funny how more of you fess up to that one than the other one there. That's all right, still not enough of you. We want everybody with us. This goes out to anybody who may have brushed up against somebody at a Walmart who might have lived in a trailer. Okay, you're getting more comfortable with the concept. All right. Still don't have everybody. There's this table over here. It's just this song goes out to anybody who may live in a trailer in the near future. Okay, we got them too. All right, that's everybody. Let's do this one here. All right. I'm feeling the love.
1: Let's do a mom's tattoo. You want to do that one?
2: Yeah, man. Mm-hmm. Yeah, yeah. You're doing a mom's tattoo?
1: I croquet, man.
2: Into

That song's called Red Chevy Pickup with Lights On behind Skippers. I know it's an awkward song title. Again, that song's called Red Chevy Pickup with Lights On behind Skippers. We're thinking about shortening it to Red Chevy Pickup. I don't know. Here we go.

0: a song that can never be played too slow.
1: 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We just need a little more fiddle.

0: Everybody, can we please put our hands together for Craig, Brian, and Eddie, who are doing the sound. Thank you, guys. They've been really patient, and I'm so picky. Well, I guess it's going to be kind of clear at the end of this that if you know me, you might end up in a song. And when I introduced my grandmother as Agnes to the boys today, she swatted my butt. But, she and my other grandmother and a woman named Rose in Nashville are all part of the background that went into making this Lady Ella, Arkansas, that we're going to sing about for you up. And maybe just... I can't hear myself. I don't know what's going on. Can we just put a little bit more of this? I'm trying to sing really loud, but hello. Maybe a little level of this in there.
1: I think the mains are on.
0: The mains are on? Hello. Please, a little bit. I don't know. Hello. Yeah, there. Thank you. Thank you.

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'Cause it's been great talking to you.

Some love for those new pants. Got those up at the thrift store on the corner just for tonight's gig. He has spared no expense. $2.50, and I think they were worth every penny.

Are you ready? Are you ready? It would be 2 years and January 6th since Betty Leavitt performs at the Tampa Theater. It's coming to me. And I just heard she's going to be at the Tampa Bay Blues Fest, too. This year, coming up, they accepted. So back by popular demand for WMNF, the Betty Leavitt Band. Thank you so much for supporting Community Radio.

the master suite. 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

0: Thank you.
1: We've got one more for you. 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This is a big Sayori. We've got a mailing list.

0: It's in the back.
1: Please sign it. Because we would love to see all of you again. Thanks, that's my minus a little bit.
2: Thank you much. I don't know how much time we got left, but I know it ain't much, so let's get our friends up here and do a little picking. Greg Poulos and TC, if you're hanging out there, I'd love to do one, at least one with you, if not two. In case you forgot who the guys are up here, man, we got Tim Heading on the keys. We got Dave Reinhardt on the drums.
3: We got Jimmy Griswold on guitar.
2: We got Rob McDowell on the bass. We can't do nothing without the guys. We got Greg and T coming up. Jimmy Griswold right here. That's right. Thanks, you guys. Great day so far.
4: Except for me stepping on my sunglasses. Hey, I only get $1 for that. That's what I get, man. What do you want to do, man? Like a shuffle or something?
5: Oh, yeah. That'd be great.
4: Well, I don't know. Oh, any old shovel will do, man. Or roll my
5: kick.
4: Come on.
5: I'm thinking
4: so
5: blues.
4: Fine.
5: Yeah, fine.
4: Yeah.
6: Yeah. That madness. Yeah. We need to let him breathe.
7: Something slow down. Yeah.
4: Slow down. Perfect. Because that was about 9 miles an hour.
7: Yeah.
4: Likewise. All right.
7: What do you call
4: it? The rhythm. The rhythm. Yeah. Yeah.
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9: 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My name is Randy, and this is the Tuesday Morning Show. Good morning. Buenos dias.

good for Suki. That is Suki Waterhouse. She's back in love again. And that's her single from her new album, When I Get Drunk. It's called Back in Love. My name is Randy, and this is the Tuesday Morning Show. We heard Baba O'Reilly, Teenage Wasteland, The Who, to get us started from the great album called Who's Next from 1971. Hey, thank you for joining us this morning. It's going to be another hot day. It has just become scorching hot in the Tampa Bay area. If you are listening in the Tampa Bay area this morning at 88.5. If you're somewhere up north listening at WMNF.org or on the app, then maybe you've got some better weather. I'm heading north tomorrow for a few days. We're going to play a couple of songs written by white men, covered by black women, and the gender and ethnic change changes the song. We're going to start off with Etta James doing a song written by Alice Cooper. It's a great one. It's called Only Women

that is Beyonce from the Cowboy Carter album, doing Paul McCartney's Blackbird. Paul McCartney has said that that song was actually written for black women, to encourage black women during their struggles in the 60s. And so there, it is done by a black woman, Beyonce. And we heard Etta James doing Only Women Bleed. My name is Randy, and this is the Tuesday Morning Show. Thank you for joining us this morning. I'd like to mix in some music history while we entertain you on the Tuesday Morning Show. And we're going to play you the song that almost was the first Beatles single. George Martin wanted this song to be the Beatles single back in 1962. It was written by English songwriter Mitch Murray. And the Beatles said, no, we want our first single to be a song that we wrote. And so eventually Love Me Do became their first single. This other song was given to Jerry and the Pacemakers, and it went to number one for them in 1963. But the Beatles actually had recorded it. And so we're going to hear the Beatles version of How Do You Do It. It's from September 1962, and this happens to be the first Beatle recording with Ringo Starr on drums. Let's check it out right here on 88.5. A little bit of music history. 1962 Beatles.

0: He's very fixated on that number, 100,000. That's Kevin Morby from his new album, Little Wide Open. The tune is called 100,000. It's a great one. And we heard the Beatles from 1962. Before they had released anything else, they had tried out How Do You Do It. I think it would have been a popular single for them, as it turned out to be for Jerry and the Pacemakers the next year. My name is Randy, and this is the Tuesday Morning Show. Thank you for joining us this morning. We're going to be helped out by Juanita, who's going to give us the news. Good morning, Juanita.
1: Good morning, Randy.
0: I'll take the news away, please.
1: Thank you so much. Good morning, everybody. I'm Juanita Hurtado Huérfano with the WMNF News Headlines. It is 6:31 a.m. The Sarasota County Commission voted last week to add almost $92 million in disaster relief to their budget. Kim Radke is the county's director of financial management. She says amending the budget allows the county to work on planned and ongoing recovery projects, while budgeting the share FEMA and the state are expected to pick up.
2: Currently, how we handle this is we have account codes set up and we're tracking the expenses, but we don't currently have an appropriation or an adopted budget tied to that.
1: Radke said Sarasota County is still waiting on almost $269 million in reimbursements, dating all the way back to Hurricane Hermine in 2016. Supporters of Florida death row inmate Dusty Ray Spencer are asking Governor Ron DeSantis to stop his execution. Spencer is said to be executed next month. If carried out, it will make him the oldest person executed in modern Florida history. He was sentenced to death for the 1992 murder of his wife, Karen Spencer. Reverend Dr. Jeff Hood, Spencer's spiritual advisor, says the execution will be unlike any other in Florida's history.
3: We're talking about a nursing home execution. You know, Florida is a state that has constantly said it is a welcoming place for retirees, for older people. What does this execution say about Florida's relationship with older people?
1: Supporters argued that executing a 74-year-old man after more than three decades on death row raises broader questions about the purpose of capital punishment. They are also urging Governor Ron DeSantis to allow Spencer to spend the rest of his life in prison instead. The Hillsborough County Commission is giving $45,000 to the Safe Summer Series, which is billed as a supervised alternative to teen takeovers. Freddie Barton is with the Tampa-based community nonprofit Safe and Sound Hillsborough. He told the board last week that the events his organization hosts try to create a structured, safe, and healthy gathering places for teens.
4: It's impossible to think that our kids are always going to make the right decisions. We also know that our kids like several things. They like being together, they like sports, they like arts, and most importantly, they like likes, shares, and views.
1: Safe and Sound also began a social media campaign, partnering with teens who promote positive messaging. And the AP's Lisa Dower reports Southern Baptists gathered in Florida moved to ban women pastors.
5: Of Southern Baptists overwhelmingly voted on a 3-1 margin to advance a formal ban on women pastors in the nation's largest Protestant denomination. The vote on the amendment easily exceeds the required 2/3 majority. A similar 2/3 vote is required at next year's meeting to become part of the Southern Baptist Constitution. While the SBC can't tell its self-governing churches what to do, it does have the power to expel churches from convention membership, declaring them not in friendly cooperation. I'm Lisa Dwyer.
1: Traffic is slow approaching downtown Tampa on I-275 South and I-4 West. Today, it will be partially sunny with highs in the high 90s. Beware of dehydration and heat stroke. Tonight, it will be partially cloudy with chances of rain and lows in the high 70s. Tomorrow, it will be cloudy with chances of thunderstorms and highs in the high 90s. I'm Juanita Hurtado Huérfano with the WMNF News Headlines. 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
0: Well, good morning. My name is Randy, and this is the Tuesday Morning Show. Well, when he was a teenager, Van Morrison wrote the song Gloria. It was his first big song with a band called Them. And about 10 years later, 1974, he recorded Gloria in a live album called It's Too Late to Stop Now. It's a pretty dynamic version of the song, and it's the version that Patti Smith heard when she was remaking the song for her first album. Here's Van Morrison with G-L-O-R-I-A.

is Jungle, British neo-soul band. It really got a great sound. Something kind of new from them called Carry On right there on WMNF. And before that, we heard Van Morrison going back to 74. Here we're going to drop back in the 70s a little bit in this next set as well, if you like the 70s. I've been reading, or I just finished reading, the book called Burning Down the House. It's about the Talking Heads and the New York scene that transformed rock by Jonathan Gould. So I thought I'd bring some of the history that I learned in that book. The song Psycho Killer was something, a song that David Byrne wrote even before the Talking Heads started. And it became the song that opened every Talking Heads concert that they ever did during the 13 years of the band. They always opened with Psycho Killer. It was a big song. Well, when David Byrne was starting to write that song, he was inspired by Randy Newman. And you might think, oh, Randy Newman inspired David Byrne. Well, at that time, Randy Newman was really, and even later, he was the ironist of rock music, celebrated for his portrayals of sort of dastardly, unsavory people, slave traders and narcissists and fetishists. And apparently it was this song, this fetishist voyeur song called You Can Leave Your Hat On, that was the menacing tempo and the paranoid edge that David Byrne drew on most directly for the character he created in Psycho Killer. So I thought we'd play Randy Newman and then Talking Heads. How about that? Here's Randy Newman.

And that's Al Green with the tune that Al Green, that the Talking Heads covered. It was the only cover song they ever did. It was Take Me to the River, and was one of their biggest songs. We heard Randy Newman with You Can Leave Your Hat On from Sail Away. Psycho Killer from the first Talking Heads album, Talking Heads 77, and then Al Green. Kind of a 70s set, wouldn't you say? How about some modern music? Here's the brand new single from Rat Boys, a band that a lot of people are liking. Maybe you are too. Here's Rat Boys.

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1: 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We're going to hear some jazz by Les McCann and Eddie Harris, one of the great jazz tunes from the late 60s called Compared to What is the Question They Ask. It's a great one. 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

some great jazzy R&B. Les McCann and Eddie Harris with Compared to What? I bet you haven't heard that in a really long time. Me either. So I'm glad that I could play it for you this morning. On the Tuesday Morning Show, we can play anything just on the Tuesday Morning Show. And I love being here with you every Tuesday. And this is Pride Month here in Tampa Bay on WMNF and all around the world. It's Pride Month. So let's hear a set of songs for Pride Month. Are you ready? I'm ready. Here she is, one of our great divas.

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When you're feeling certain feelings that just don't seem right, treat those pesky feelings like a reading light.

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1: No, I'm not having gay thoughts.

0: song, isn't it? The song is Normal by Katy Pruitt from her debut album, Expectations, from about 5 years ago. I've played it several times over the years, and I always am amazed at how great it is. We heard from the Book of Mormon, one of the great Broadway shows, written by the guys who did, well, you know, it's called Turn It Off, by from the Book of Mormon, and we got started with Diana Ross, I'm Coming Out. I think she recorded that without realizing it was going to be a gay anthem, but it sure is. And it's a great one from 1980, Diana Ross. My name is Randy, and this is the Tuesday Morning Show. A lot of people talking about that this weekend was the 60th anniversary of Bob Dylan's double album, Blonde on Blonde, one of the great albums of all time. We're going to play it on the other side of the news, and it's going to kick off kind of a historic thing where we're going to careen through the decades and play a great song from 76, 86, and 96, all coming up in the next half hour. But we're going to start with Bob Dylan from Blonde on Blonde, and here is Juanita with the news.
1: Thank you, Randy. Good morning, everybody. I'm Juanita Hurtado Huérfano with the WMNF News headlines. It is 7:31 a.m. In local news, as the Pinellas County government moves out of its downtown Clearwater headquarters, the county opened a 90-day bid for the properties. As of late last week, no proposals had been submitted yet, and a spokesperson for the county said no updates will be released until the September 18 deadline. According to Pinellas County Commissioner Chris Latla, the county owns 17 properties encompassing almost 25 acres, making it the largest redevelopment opportunity in the history of Clearwater. While some residents are concerned about the Church of Scientology acquiring portions of the land, the redevelopment plans comes as the county aims to consolidate operations into a new government center on Ulmerton Road. And an effort to help residents overcome transportation barriers in Polk County is expanding. We Care of Central Florida opened Project Ride to Wellness in October. It offers low-income and uninsured residents access to specialty medical care. Spectrum Bay News 9 reports that program is expanding to offer free Uber rides for those needing groceries and food pantry services. The effort comes as rising temperatures in the rural county can increase risks for those living in food deserts or struggling with mobility. It is also specially designed for seniors and veterans. In state news, Florida is cracking down on 7-OH, a concentrated byproduct of kratom and its derivatives. The state's Attorney General, James Altmaier, signed an emergency order yesterday in Tampa to control the substances. The order is an extension from an order he signed last year to classify isolated and or concentrated 7-OH as a Schedule 1 controlled substance in Florida. According to the FDA, 7-hydroxymethanine strongly stimulates the body's opioid receptors, acting much like powerful narcotics. Dr. Corey Howard is an emergency medicine physician at Tampa General Hospital.
2: In recent years, we've seen a rising trend of exposure to these 7-OH products. In the last, or the first 4 months of 2026, Florida Poison Control has already received 95 cases of calls of 7-OH and other derivatives. At this pace, we're going to surpass our last year's numbers.
1: According to Altmaier, those who violate the rule could be sentenced to up to 30 years in prison. The property tax plan approved by the Florida legislature last month to increase homestead exemptions has been criticized for its misleading language on the benefits of the change. On WMNF's The Skinny, Hillsborough property appraiser Bob Henriquez says that the language on the ballot is not representative of the potential drawbacks and concerns of the plan. Those will include disparities in tax breaks among demographics and extreme cuts in core services across the state.
3: To me, all they've done by defining, quote, core services like public safety, and we would all agree that that needs to be funded first, is that they're saying that those core services, they don't guarantee they can be fully funded. They just guarantee that they get the first bite at the apple. Well, if the apple's already bitten in half, there's not as much apple to go to these.
1: In light of the controversy, former mayors Thomas Campeny and Michael Davey, in collaboration with nonprofit Save Our Voters from Misleading Ballot Language, filed a lawsuit. They are alleging that the ballot is deceptive to voters. Governor Ron DeSantis dismissed the allegations. You can hear the full interview on WMNF.org. In national news, the AP's Lisa Dagher reports that the use of federal voter database to check citizenship has been blocked.
4: A federal judge ruled that a revamped federal tool known as SAVE that some state election officials use to identify illegally registered non-citizen voters is unlawful and cannot be used. The district court judge sided with advocacy groups that argued that recent upgrades to the program grouped Americans' sensitive personal data in a way that could result in voters being wrongly purged from voter rolls, particularly naturalized citizens. Some election officials raised concerns about the program's accuracy and security. I'm Lisa Dwyer.
1: Traffic is slow approaching downtown Tampa on I-275 South and I-4 West. Today, it will be partially sunny with highs in the high 90s. Beware of dehydration and heat stroke. Tonight, it will be partially cloudy with chances of rain and lows in the high 70s. And tomorrow, it will be cloudy with chances of thunderstorms and highs in the high 90s. I'm Juanita Hurtado Huérfano with the WMNF News Headlines. 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
5: Florida has a long and troubling history of voter disenfranchisement, and investigative reporter Daniel Rivero has spent years uncovering it. 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
6: That is this Thursday. It was 60 years ago this weekend that Bob Dylan's classic album, Blonde on Blonde, a double album recorded in Nashville, was released, filled with many great, important songs. We're going to dip into that and then hear great songs from 76, 86, and 96. Stick around.

That's Bob Dylan from the Blonde on Blonde album. Came out 60 years ago. What a great one. That's called Just Like a Woman. You probably knew that, right? Well, let's move ahead 10 years. In the winter of 1976, when Paul Simon's Still Crazy After All These Years won the Grammy for the Album of the Year for 1975, Simon got a big laugh when he ended his acceptance speech at the annual gala in New York by thanking Stevie Wonder for failing to issue an album in the previous year. Stevie Wonder's last two albums, Inner Visions and Fulfillingness, First Finale, had won the Album of the Year award in 1973 and 1974. Paul Simon's joke would be reaffirmed in the fall of 1976 when Stevie Wonder released Songs from the Key of Life, the double album that would win the Album of the Year for 1976. Can we just conclude that Stevie Wonder ruled the 1970s for music? From that album, 1976, Songs in the Key of Life, Album of the Year.

Stevie Wonder with the album of the year from 1976. This long song with the short title. The song is called As. That's 7 minutes long. Glad we could play it for you today. Let's move up to 1986. We said in 1975, Paul Simon broke the Stevie Wonder streak when Stevie didn't put out an album in 75. Well, Paul Simon came back. He won it in 75. And then he won the Best Album of the Year again in 1986. It's after he went to South Africa and renewed his musical spirit by playing with South African musicians. Let's listen to Paul Simon, Album of the Year, 1986.

Simon, the album of the year for 1986, the Graceland album. Filled with great songs like that one. With Ladysmith Black Mambazo singing with him. Stevie Wonder before that. I said maybe he's the artist of the 70s, having won three of the album of the years, three out of four album of the year awards in the 70s. Sean Canaan thinks it's Led Zeppelin that they've ruled the 70s. I don't know. What do you think? Hey, let's move up to 1996. On June 18th, 1996, DJC Records released an album by Beck, his fifth album called Odelay. And this album, it only peaked at number 16, but a few years later, the album had sold more than 2 million copies. It sold, I think, about 4 million now. It's Beck's most successful album to date. And since its release, the album has appeared in numerous publication lists of the greatest albums of the 1990s and the greatest albums of all time. Beck, from the album Odelay, this is Where's It At? 1996.

hope you have enjoyed our little musical history excursion. 66, 76, 86, and Beck in 1996. My name is Randy. This is the Tuesday Morning Show. A little more historic music on the other side of the news with the Cure from the album Disintegration, one of the great Cure albums. And some new music in the next half hour. Hope you're enjoying our show today, the Tuesday Morning Show. We try to mix it up. Hope you enjoy what we're doing. And let me know, dj@wmnf.org, or send a text to 813-433-0885. Or you could even try to give me a call at 813-239-9663. We're going to go to Washington, D.C. and National Public Radio and get some news. 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
1: This is WMNF Tampa. My name is Randy Wind, and this is the Tuesday Morning Show. Well, the Rolling Stones have a new album. It's coming out little by little. It's called Foreign Tongues. We now have four songs from the upcoming album. This is the third song that came out, and I like it a lot. It's called Jealous Lover. New music from the Rolling Stones.

Those old guys still sound good. The Rolling Stones, Jealous Lover, from the album, forthcoming album, Foreign Tongues. Well, the number one song on the Americana charts is by Johnny Blue Skies. You might wonder who that is. Well, it's the new name for Sturgill Simpson. He's changed his name. He's kind of a guy who keeps changing. You know, he started as a country singer, then he did some steamy rock, and then he did some bluegrass, and now he's changed his name because he thinks it's a new era for Sturgill, and some say, well, it's kind of like a return to his country, but he's got some rock and roll in the future, so anyway, he's always good to keep tabs on. Here's the number one song on the Americana charts, Johnny Blue Skies, a.k.a. Sturgill Simpson. It's called Situation.

Daryl Simpson under the name Johnny Blue Sky, sounding pretty darn good. I wonder if anybody would like to hear the new Jack White single that's out called God and the Broken Rib.

new music from Keb Moe. He's with Al Taj this time. Just Keb. Fussing and Fighting from the new album Breakdown. We heard new Jack White, G.O.D. and the Broken Ribs. And we got started with new Johnny Blue Skies, who is Sturgill Simpson in disguise. Easy for me to say, right? Oh, it's June 30th. Do you realize we're halfway through 2026 and I'm still writing checks that say 2025? but today is the last day of the first half of 2026. That's pretty crazy. Hey, we've got some great programs coming up today. Right after the morning show, we've got Democracy Now! With Amy Goodman, giving you an alternative perspective on news from around the country and the world. And then on Making Connections today, Pat Kemp will be sitting in for Patricia, and she has a great guest lined up for Making Connections at 10 a.m. this morning. The Big Gay Radio Show is at 11 a.m., always a lively and fun show. And then Wide Awake America with Nadine, who always has fantastic guests, will be on at 1 o'clock. The music starts again with Harrison, It's the Music, a soulful It's the Music on Tuesdays. And then the Lulus get Tuesday night going with their great Traffic Jam, followed by the Trip Strip right here on 88.5. A show to look forward to is this week's live music showcase. A band is coming in called Young and Sick. They are playing Crowbar on Friday night. And we're going to get a little preview of live music showcase and the show at Crowbar this Friday night. This is Young and Sick.

0: And it will be on the live music showcase at 2 p.m. this Friday afternoon before they head over to the Crowbar for their great show there. They are called Young and Sick. They're from the West Coast. They're coming in for WMNF this weekend, this Friday, July 3rd. Hey, Sean, good morning.
1: Morning, Randy.
0: Great to have you doing the news with me this morning. It's nice to have you here.
1: Thanks.
0: And on the other side of the news, we're going to play some classic Rilo Kiley. We've got some brand new Death Cab for Cutie, some classic Traffic, and maybe some Otis Redding and Talking Heads before this show is over, so don't go away.
1: All right, some great music. Thanks, Randy. Good morning. I'm Sean Canaan with the WMNF News headlines. It's 8:30. Governor Ron DeSantis signed the state budget at Hillsborough College yesterday. DeSantis' veto list includes $1.5 million towards Tampa's South Howard flood relief project and $500,000 toward 30th Street and Sly Avenue area intersection improvements. The Tampa Bay Times reports that DeSantis also vetoed $500,000 for storm drainage improvements in St. Petersburg's Child's Park neighborhood. DeSantis says there are 1,300 fewer state workers than when he first took office in 2019. He also said he vetoed a companion budget bill that would have funded prisons and prison workers. WMNF's Chris Young has more about what the governor said when he signed the state budget yesterday.
2: The fiscal year 2026-27 budget totals $117.6 billion. Governor DeSantis' office says the budget has nearly $810 million in line item vetoes.
3: The budget that I'll sign today after doing my line item vetoes will represent the fourth straight year in Florida that we've actually reduced our state budget. Who else is doing that?
2: Present at the signing was the president of Hillsborough College, Dr. Ken Atwater. The legislature designated $50 million for improvements at the college, but no money was put towards the stadium itself.
3: If that does come to fruition, no one's going to benefit more than Hillsborough College. I mean, it's going to be a huge, huge thing.
2: In May, a memorandum of understanding was reached between the Rays, Hillsborough County, and the city of Tampa to build the new $2.3 billion stadium on HC's Dale Mabry campus. Chris Young, WMNF News.
1: A new APNORC poll finds that Americans have grown less proud of the country's history or the way its democracy works over the past several years. Americans' pride in the U.S. on several key attributes has dropped since 2017. That includes Americans' pride in the nation's military and its political influence around the globe. Much of that declining positivity comes from Democrats who, polling suggests, have become increasingly disenchanted with the U.S. in the years since President Trump was first elected. A new Gallup poll also finds that overall pride in being American has fallen to a record low. Despite the drops in pride, most adults living in the U.S. say being an American is extremely or very important to their identity. Tensions in southern Syria have escalated as Israeli forces occupy a UN-patrolled buffer zone. Residents of Abdeen tried to resist a military incursion on Sunday. They blocked roads and threw stones at Israeli troops. In response, Israeli forces fired warning shots and artillery rounds. No one was harmed, but many residents fled and are afraid to return. Israel seized the buffer zone in December of 2024, claiming it was to protect against militant groups. The Israeli military presence has led to resistance and clashes. Syrian officials have condemned the Israeli incursions and call for Israel to withdraw. Scientists and their supporters are fighting back against government cuts to research. Yesterday, three people held signs and waved at passing traffic outside the U.S. Geological Survey building near the USF St. Pete campus. St. Petersburg resident Kathy Michaels used to teach nursing. She researched cancer until the federal government cut four major cancer programs for children.
4: Well, a lot of the research were 2 years in out of 4 years, and it all just stopped. So it was a waste of money, really, to fund even the first 2 years then if you're not going to finish the project. We were doing research on why there was higher maternal death rates in Arkansas than anywhere else in the country. That was one. I mean, there was multiple, but I'm just giving you one example.
1: Michael says she would rather the government fund science than war. Another demonstrator, Patricia Pettyjohn, is a retired academic librarian.
5: Well, science, as we all know, saves lives, and it is a huge economic driver for the American economy. A lot of our innovations and a lot of our pharmaceuticals, a lot of our healthcare research, all of that needs support, and it needs support that's not politicized.
1: She's encouraging people to get involved in the national organization called Stand Up for Science, which organizes rallies to try to protect science and research. Traffic is slow on I-4 West and on I-275 South approaching downtown Tampa. There's also a crash on Hillsborough Avenue West at 19th Street. The two right lanes are blocked there. Traffic is also slow approaching the Sunshine Skyway Bridge from Manatee County on northbound I-275. Thunderstorms are likely today with locally heavy rain, highs near 90, mostly cloudy tonight, overnight lows in the mid-70s. Tomorrow, hot, humid, and partly cloudy, afternoon showers or thunderstorms, highs in the mid-90s. I'm Sean Canaan with the WMNF News headlines at 8:35 on the WMNF app and on 88.5 FM.

That's the DC soul singer Baby Rose. She's got a great sound, and I like everything she does, just about. And it's her new single. It's called Let Me Go. We heard Rilo Kiley going back to about 2009, or so. Under the Blacklight was the album, and Breaking Up was one of the singles that came out at that time. And we are here at WMNF having a great time today. Hope you are enjoying our show. My name is Randy Wind, and I'll be here just until 9 o'clock, and then we get into some great, great public affairs. Death Cab for Cutie have a new album. We've been hearing their song Riptide, the lead single, which is a good one. I'll say that's a good one. But there's some other good songs on the album, and we're going to check out now. The album's called I Built You a Tower, and this is Stone Over Water. This is brand new music from Death Cab for Cutie. I hope you enjoy this one.

0: Not quite ready to forget Dave Mason, who died fairly recently. And many don't remember that he was a member of Traffic. And in fact, on this Traffic album, which is their greatest album, one of the greatest albums of the 60s, he wrote and sang six of the 11 songs. Stevie Winwood was on five of them. But it was really Dave Mason who made this album so great, including this song, Crying to Be Heard. Thank you for joining us today for this great show, that we can play all those different kinds of music. I love being here with you. We're not through yet.
1: All right, now. We'd like for you to kind of, we're going to slow it down this time.
0: He's out of breath. Otis Redding.
1: Sing a soulful number. This song is a song that, you know, we all ought to sing sometime. This is the love crowd, right? We all love each other, don't we?

0: Good God Almighty. I love Otis Redding. My name is Randy. This is the Tuesday morning show. Hey, I just read a book about the Talking Heads by Jonathan Gould. It's called Burning Down the House, Talking Heads and the New York's Scene That Transformed Rock. It's a riveting book, and I recommend it to anybody who loves music. Check it out.
1: Well, we know where we're going.
0: From their Little Creatures album, we're going on the road to nowhere with a band I'm going to be playing every week for a while. Anyway, as that book gave me so many ideas. Here's Talking Heads.

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1: 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It's Tie-Dye Tuesday. 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

listeners. 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

Well, welcome to Tie-Dye Tuesday, my friends. The Freak Show smiling at you. Hope your ears are feeling pretty good. It's a great night for some solo Beatles. 1973 was a great year for solo Beatles. But you know what? Here's something brand new off that recent Paul McCartney album just came out.

house. Every night I'd look up at your window. The light was on. I saw your silhouette on the blind.

every book you've ever read. Front and center on your screen, in every film you've ever seen, as you lie there.

Well, as mentioned, 1973 was a huge year for solo Beatles, including Ringo right there with a song co-written by George Harrison called Photograph. And ahead of that, brand new Paul McCartney, As You Lie There, from that album that's called The Boys of Dungeon Lane. Just came out really, really recently. And John Lennon, Mind Games, and George Harrison, Don't Let Me Wait Too Long. Of course, our traditional Beatles opener right here every Tuesday on The Freak Show. Ed Green sitting in this chair, thrilled to be here and playing your request. I noticed as we were thanking people from our fundraising show, there was a request tucked in there for Steely Dan, as well as someone said, play more Zappa. And I thought, okay, it's The Freak Show, Tie-Dye Tuesday.

The Muffin Man is seated at the table in the laboratory of the Utility Muffin Research Kitchen. Reaching for an oversized chrome spoon, he gathers an intimate quantity of dried muffin remnants. And brushing his scapular aside, proceeds to dump these inside of his shirt. He turns to us and speaks. Some people like cupcakes better. I, for one, care less for them. Arrogantly twisting the sterile canvas snoot of a fully charged icing anointment utensil, he puts forth a quarter-ounce green rosette. Let's try that again. He puts forth a quarter-ounce green rosette near the summit of a dense but radiant muffin of his own design. Later, he says, Some people like cupcakes exclusively, while myself, I say, there is not, nor ought there be, nothing so exalted on the face of God's great earth as that

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0: All right, The Doors, by request, right here on The Freak Show. And of course, before that, Santana, their first album as well, 1969. 10 years after, Love Like a Man. Cricklewood Green was that 1970 album. Hey, let there be no doubt, this is WMNF Tampa. It's Tie-Dye Tuesday and The Freak Show in all its glory.
1: Florida has a long and troubling history of voter disenfranchisement, and investigative reporter Daniel Rivero has spent years uncovering it. 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
0: But what you really don't want to miss is all these great songs coming your way right here on The Freak Show tonight. We got a birthday celebration coming up pretty soon, and that's just over the horizon. But to get us there, how about some requests? We had a request for The Outlaws, and we had a request for Lou Reed.

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Well, there's some new Riders of the Purple Sage from their 1973 album. Hey, we're back in that year again. The Adventures of Panama Red. That was a song called Kick in the Head, preceded by Rooster Rag from the band Little Feet, title track from their album called Rooster Rag, of course. And both those songs had something in common. Lyrics were written by none other than Robert Hunter. And we'll talk about Robert Hunter here in just a half a moment. But I want to remind you of a couple things real quick, especially about birthdays. But our friends at Skipper's Smokehouse this Friday are going to feature some musical friends, including Dennis Stadelman of Cope in his new three-piece trio, it's called. Three-piece, as in P-E-A-C-E. So that's something worth checking out for sure. And I also mentioned, as I said, some special birthdays today. And if it's your birthday, of course, it's special, isn't it? But it's our friend Steph Mulligan's birthday. Happy birthday to you, Steph. Sending love and big hugs your way. And it is also the birthday of Robert Burns. And I have to explain that here just for a minute. Robert Burns was born today, June 23rd, 1941. The great-great-grandson of the poet Robert Burns. You all heard of him, right? And he was born into a family with an alcoholic father, spent a few years in foster homes where books were his only real escape, and then his mother remarried, and he adopted the surname of his stepdad, which was Hunter. So now it's not Robert Burns anymore. Now it's Robert Hunter. And his new stepdad was a publisher. So it gave our friend Robert Hunter some writing lessons, and the family ended up moving and living on both coasts. But in 1961, Robert Hunter moved back to Palo Alto, and guess who he met? He met up with Jerry Garcia. He met up with Dave Nelson, who we just heard with the new Riders of the Purple Sage. And they all played music together, 1961, 1962. But then, of course, Hunter would rather write. And found out in 1962, while at Stanford University, he volunteered for psychedelic chemical experiments. Yeah, I remember those. Put on by the Navy and the Army and the all those people, CIA people. But he was basically paid to take LSD, mescaline, psilocybin, and enjoyed every moment of it, I guess, as his buddies Ken Kesey did and a few others, of course, that you'd recognize. But he wrote songs, and him and Jerry Garcia became a team. And of course, the first three songs he wrote were China Cat Sunflower, Saint Stephen, and Alligator. And it's just, if you're into the Grateful Dead's music at all, you'll understand what I'm talking about. But after the passing and the non-existence of the Grateful Dead, Robert Hunter teamed up with some wonderful people. So not only did we hear music from Little Feet, we heard music from the new Riders of the Purple Sage, we're also going to hear music from a Grammy Award-winning bluegrass artist who has been in concert for WMNF before, and I'm talking about Jim Lauderdale. So here's some music, again, lyrics by Robert Hunter on all these songs.

Well, that was Mickey Hart's Mystery Box right there, featuring the percussionist and friends Giovanni Hidalgo, Zakir Hussein, Sikiru Andupohu, and of course lead vocals by the Mint Juleps. Love that stuff. And lyrics by Robert Hunter right there. The next step from the Mickey Hart's Mystery Box. Tiger Rose was Robert Hunter and friends, including Jerry Garcia on guitar, from that 1975 Tiger Rose album. Robert Hunter, It Must Have Been the Roses, his song, lyrics, and music. And started out with Jim Lauderdale, Alligator Alley, featuring, again, lyrics by our friend Robert Hunter. It's his birthday today, so we're celebrating Robert Hunter, lyricist for the Grateful Dead, profoundly worked with Miracles, if you will, with Jerry Garcia and stuff over the years. And we're celebrating Stephanie's birthday today, too. So glad we can share that with you. You know what? Bob Dylan is one of the greatest songwriters and lyricists ever. And for him to allow someone in his writing circle says quite a bit. So here's some songs co-written by Bob Dylan and Robert Hunter.

0: Well, there's the Grateful Dead recorded on today's date, June 23rd, back in 1974, right here in Florida at the High Life Fronton in Miami. The only time they performed that Chuck Berry song called Let It Rock. Glad to get a train song in there for you friends as well. Hey, again, this is Tie-Dye Tuesday, the Freak Show on WMNF Tampa, Florida. My name's Ed Green, or should I say Grateful Ed, sitting in playing all these great songs. We're celebrating the birthday of Robert Hunter, who's the lyricist with Jerry Garcia and the Grateful Dead. He was born today, June 23rd, 1941. And we're going to continue that celebration with some of the later year Grateful Dead songs written, co-written, if you will, by Robert Hunter. But as we pause, just for a moment to think about that, I want to share this with you, of course.
1: This is Frankie Mopar with The 60s Show, along with Patty, helping me out as much as possible. You will hear many songs from 1960 to 1969, which I think is the best decade of rock. Music is memories, so we will have a great time reminiscing. That's Saturday, 12 to 2, every week.
2: Oh, yeah.
0: So there you go, a 60s show, a real 60s show right here every Saturday at noon. And hint, hint, that's followed by a 70s show from 2 until 4. But back to some Grateful Dead music, co-written the lyrics by Robert Hunter. And we're going to hear music written with the keyboard player Vince Welnick. In the latter years, we're going to hear two other songs written by Robert Hunter and Jerry Garcia. Our first is to Alpine Valley, East Troy, Wisconsin, and the summer tour of 1988.

of the wonderful sounds there of the Barton Hills 5th and 6th grade choir from Austin, Texas, sending us out tonight with some love and some respect for Robert Hunter's lyrics and the music of the good old Grateful Dead. We got to say goodnight. We got a special guest host, a radio activist, coming in next week. Dr. Frank will be back for another show, and it'll be lots of great music. So have a good week, my friends. Keep the music playing. Keep the light shining. And we'll meet together next Tuesday right here on The Freak Show. WMNF, Tom Bob.

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1: Okay, it's 8:20 in the evening here at WMNF Tampa, and it's time for the Dream Clinic. I'm Dennis Stone. Brother Tim is right over there, and we've got a really kind of a mix of psychedelic and progressive music today on the show, so I hope you're into that kind of stuff. We start out with the Psychedelic Ensemble doing a song called Strange Days, and the title of the album was The Dream of the Magic Jungler. And then that was followed by Rick Wakeman and Steve Hillage did Are We to Believe? And that came from a kind of a compilation that Rick Wakeman put out. It was called Starship Trooper, and just had a bunch of different progressive rock artists playing on there with him. So I thought that was pretty cool. We've got Jade Warrior tonight, Mahavishnu Orchestra. We've got a really cool band from Sweden. And in the second hour, we've got Mahogany Rush, Camel, Hawkwind, and some more really cool stuff. So, hey, the number down here, we would love to hear from you. It's 813-239-9663, or you can email dj@wmnf.org. And as always, we always love to hear where you're listening from. If you're on wmnf.org and you happen to be in Colorado or Alabama or Mississippi or Virginia, wherever you're at, shoot me a quick email. Let us know that you're listening from those places.

Hey, it's 8:43 in the evening here at WMNF, and we were just listening to a set. We started out with Jade Warrior. Gosh, I love those guys from the early 70s. Had a bunch of albums out, but man, their first three or four were great. We heard a couple of tracks, Wind Weaver and Dragonfly Day, from their self-titled 1971 record, Jade Warrior. And then we did Trilogy from the Lost Trident sessions, and that was, of course, the Mahavishnu Orchestra. We got time for one more set here in the first hour, and then we'll have another full hour to go. We're going to go to Sweden, a band named Agusa, and I'm not going to try to pronounce the name of the song in Swedish, but in English, it means In Our Meadow. I guess that was a peaceful place. It's a really long, just a progressive blend of psychedelic, even folk, and progressive stuff. So hope you enjoy this. This was recorded in 2016, and they were at a psychedelic fest in Athens, Greece. So hope you enjoy it. This came from the album Catharsis. 2016, they put it out. Agusa.

0: How do we do that? 9 o'clock even?
1: Yep, that doesn't happen too often.
0: I know. Anyway, hey, you're listening to the Dream Clinic here on WMNF Tampa. And as I said, it is 9 o'clock in the evening. That means an hour has gone by. And got some good calls on that last track. That was an amazing 16-minute track, Agusa. And they did In Our Meadow, and it came from the album Catharsis, 2016, recorded live at a psychedelic fest in Athens, Greece. And we've got another hour to go, and some of the bands that you're going to be hearing now are going to follow along in the psychedelic progressive vein. We've got some early Mahogany Rush coming up. We've got Camel, we've got Hawkwind. And even more than that. So, hey, keep the calls coming. We appreciate it. Thank you so much for taking your time to listen to the show tonight. The number is 813-239-9663. And email as well, dj@wmnf.org. And we're going to get into some of the earliest of Mahogany Rush and Frank Marino, Mahogany Rush. This is the title track to their Magzoom album, 1972.

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1: Florida has a long and troubling history of voter disenfranchisement, and investigative reporter Daniel Rivero has spent years uncovering it. 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

0: Okay, some tasty psychedelic progressive rock tracks tonight on the Dream Clinic. And I want to remind you, you're listening to WMNF Tampa. It's 9:34 in the evening. And we heard that last set. We started out with Camel. That was a band, Tim, I saw them in Dayton, Ohio, and had no idea of who it was. I was thinking, I wonder if this is Peter Frampton's Camel, but it wasn't.
1: Yeah, that was my first thought many years ago. It's like, wait a minute, which Camel is which?
0: Yeah, had no idea. I mean, this is before the internet, way back when, folks. And I also saw Hawkwind, having no idea of who they were. And I saw them right, what was that, 1973 or 74, also in Dayton. Anyway, we heard Camel doing the coolest track I think they do. It's called Lunar Sea. And that one was a later version recorded live at the Royal Albert Hall in 2018. And then we got into some Hawkwind, some really spacey stuff. Chronoglide Skyway, that came from the 1976 record that was called Astounding Sounds and Amazing Music. And then we got into, there's this whole set of things called the Weird Tapes. We went to Weird Tapes Volume 5 and we heard City of Lagoons, also by Hawkwind. There's just such a bunch of stuff out there.
1: Yeah, what a mass volume of things you can get into when you're looking at progressive and psychedelia.
0: Yeah.
1: I know that Mick and Casey are listening in Minersville.
0: That's right. Chris is down in, I think he's in Sarasota.
1: Something like that.
0: Yeah. So hello to all the Walton brothers out there. Hey, John boy. Yeah. Anyway, hey, hello to everybody in Minersville as well. I know you're listening. Mick is making sure of that.
1: Yep, this would be true.
0: So we've got one more long set, some more psychedelic progressive stuff that we've got for you tonight. We're going to get into a long track by a band called My Brother the Wind. And it came off of a record called Twilight in the Crystal Cabinet. That came out in 2010. And then we've got a short track by Porcupine Tree that we're going to end up with tonight. So, hey, again, getting some good emails. It's dj@wmnf.org. And also the phone is 813-239-9663. 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

0: boy. Well, that's going to be it for the Dream Clinic tonight. What an amazing set. My brother, The Wind, did a song called Karma Grinder. That was grinding on my ears, boy. That was...
1: Yeah, that was a good one there.
0: That was a good one, yeah. And that came from the album Twilight in the Crystal Cabinet. Came out in 2010, not too long ago. And then, of course, Porcupine Tree, Stars Die. And that, I believe, was on a 1995 album, but I got the set called Stars Die, The Delirium Years, 91 to 97. Lots of great stuff on there.
1: Yeah, and that band's been around for quite a while.
0: Yeah, yeah. Good stuff. Man, great response tonight for the progressive rock. And I got to tell you, I could have done another 2 hours. There were other bands that I had on the list and missed, but I won't miss them next time. Nectar, yep. Caravan, some other cool stuff.
1: Yeah, I might do that Satin Whale in July when I do the show.
0: Yeah. Yeah, I'm going to be out of town. And, Tim, what's the date that you're doing?
1: July 14th, me and Ted.
0: Yeah, the Ted and Tim show, TNT. And so, but we've got another show in between now and then.
1: At least.
0: At least, yeah. What am I thinking? At least. Okay, folks, well, we've got one more short little ditty to play from you for from Roy Buchanan. So, we're going to get out of here. Want to thank you for listening to WMNF Tampa and the Dream Clinic. Want to remind you as well, Tim, that we can listen to this show for the full week after, and you can go to WMNF.org and find the Dream Clinic in the schedule, and they have a replay function there where if you enjoyed this show, if you missed it, want to turn somebody on to it, just click the link there and you'll get...
1: And if you're into the HD part of your radio in the car, HD4, Tuesday 2 to 4.
0: Yeah, they play every show on that. So a couple of different ways to, it's there for you folks. And especially go to WMNF.org. There's just so much there, so much information and so many things that you can sample. So, well, we're going to get out of here with Roy Buchanan. Thor is going to be up next, getting you in the groove until midnight. Going to hear a little bit of NPR snooze in between, and we'll see you next time, everybody. Thanks for listening.
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gets hold of the nervous system. It takes off that awful

every

Johnny Blue Skies and their version of Whiter Shade of Pale. Johnny Blue Skies is also known as Sturgill Simpson. Johnny Blue Skies is what he calls his new band. They got a new album out called Mutiny After Midnight. Mostly originals, but a couple of cool covers on there, including that one, Whiter Shade of Pale. This is Thor getting you in the groove. Do appreciate you tuning in and listening. Closing out Tie-Dye Tuesday tonight. And we're going to start it off with a set about drinking. I wouldn't say drinking songs, more like things that get you to drink. Anyway, we're going to kick it off with Billy Strings. He has recorded a new cut that is on the soundtrack for the movie Jackass. Check this one out.

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1: Okay, we'll close that set there with little Marcus King off of his latest double CD, Darling Blue, No Room for Blue. So imagine one CD is Darling Blue and the other one is No Room for Blue. That was a tune called Lilac Wine. Tasty one there. Thanks to Rockin' Randy for turning me on to that one. Before that, we heard Chandler Carpenter and the Reckless Souls. And they are a band out of Boone, North Carolina, App State. And they were my pick of the show for the Carolina Country Music Fest. I played on the backstage and really sound good. Great guitarist, killer vocals, and a tight little band, Chandler Carpenter. And we started that set off with Billy Strings off of the soundtrack for the new Jackass movie. If you're going to be dumb, you better be tough. Words to live by. And Billy's tough. He's, I think, healed up now from his skateboard accident a couple months ago. Saw him playing up in his home state of Michigan with Trey Anastasia this past weekend. So he's starting to put out the good music. We're going to switch gears here, and we're going to kind of get funky in this next set. Got some new music from Spafford, Mike Campbell and the Dirty Knobs. We're going to kick it off with Little Goose off of their new album, Big Modern. This is a tune called Good to Be.

Little Spafford there doing double time. That one's off their latest CD called Catch Up. And we've been playing music off of that for the last few weeks here. And every cut I listen to just seems to get better. So do check that one out if you get a chance. Spafford's new CD, Catch Up. Before that, we heard Mike Campbell and the Dirty Knobs. Mike Campbell, of course, from Tom Petty, one of the Heartbreakers. Mama Told Me, and that's off of their latest, Mission of Mercy. And we started it all off with Goose. They've got a new CD out called Big Modern, and that was a tune called Good to Be. Of course, Goose had a little tragic incident happen at their Madison Square Garden show. Bless Paul Kirker's family, who passed away at that show, but they keep the music going. They're out on the road as we speak. So anyway, you can get a hold of me here at 813-239-9663, or you can email dj@wmnf.org, or if you're text inclined, 813-433-0885. All right, we're going to shift into the groovy part of the show. We're going to start off with a Florida boy, born in California, raised in Arkansas, but been here most of his career, late teenage years on. Mr. J.P. Soares, he's got a new album out called Gypsy Blue Review, and he records on it here with Miss Ann Harris on violin. This is a cool tune called Minor Blues on In a Groove.

That there's a band called Wax Monkey, and they sound great. I just got turned on to them. They got a new CD out called Encompass, and the tune we heard there was Bert. They are out of Alabama. They were college roommates at the University of Alabama in Birmingham a couple years ago. Met as freshmen there and got doing the band thing. Spent a lot of time in Tuscaloosa cutting their chops, and they're out on the road this summer, including Electric Forest with String Cheese up in Michigan, and On a Bill with Goose, and kicked off their tour right there in Birmingham with Pigeon Playing Ping Pong. So they got it going, Wax Monkey. Before that, we heard Underground Springhouse. They're also from the Southeast. They met at Athens, University of Georgia, and they've been touring around the Southeast quite a bit and doing the festival thing this summer. They've got a new CD out called A Noise Without a Name, and the tune we heard there was Blistering. Kind of reminded me of old Pink Floyd in a little bit of a way. And we started it off with J.P. Soares. His Gypsy Blue Review CD includes that track, Minor Blues. That's some groovy swing there. All right, I want to remind you, you are listening to WMNF Tampa, 88.5 FM if you're here in the Bay Area, or WMNF.org if you're anywhere out there on the World Wide Web. Maybe listening to the archives. Might not be just after 11 o'clock here on Tuesday, the 23rd of June. But however you're listening, glad to have you. Got three live sets queued up for the last hour here, and they're all music that you can get off of your favorite streaming service or at your favorite record store. And the first one's kind of cool. Joe Bonamassa did a series of concerts last year in Cork, Ireland, for the family of Mr. Rory Gallagher. And of course, Rory was from Cork. And they were just going to do one show at the time, but it got such a huge response that they ended up doing three sold-out shows. And he put them all together and just released an album out called The Spirit of Rory, Live from Cork. So kick back, relax, freshen up your glass, and enjoy a little Joe Bonamassa on In the Groove.

Mr. Joe Bonamassa, excuse me, off of his latest, The Spirit of Rory, live from Cork. And we heard three tunes. It started with A Million Miles Away. That was a straight-up electric tune. And then As the Crow Flies on the 1930 National, he described it as kind of a stripped-down old, Tony Joe White tune. And then finished it with Back on My Stomping Ground. Joe Bonamassa channeling Rory Gallagher there. Rory Gallagher was an interesting fellow. I was reading a lot about him this week as I was listening to that. And, I mean, I was familiar with his music, but not his career. So check that out if you get a chance. All right. Thank you for all the emails and the calls. Thank Scott Hopkins for sitting in last week for me. And thank all of you for your generous donations a couple of weeks ago. Got us over the top on our fund drive. And get back into the music. I'm going to play a little String Cheese for you. They've got a series out they call On the Road. They release live music, and they most of the time they release shows from quite a while ago, but just recently they released one just from less than a year ago in Eau Claire, Wisconsin, 8/16/25. So we're going to pick it up in the second set with the Pines Jam on In the Groove.

0: Florida has a long and troubling history of voter disenfranchisement, and investigative reporter Daniel Rivero has spent years uncovering it. 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
3: All right, little string cheese incident there from Eau Claire, Wisconsin. That was recorded back on 8:15 or 8:16? Let's see here, 8:16:25. They did a four-set, two-day show at Camp Out in the Pines there in Eau Claire. And it just came out on their On the Road live release series. So you can always catch them on Nugs. They stream all their shows after the fact out there, Nugs.net, that is. But you can stream this one right on any of your favorite streaming services, or go pick it up in your local record store. We heard the Pine Jams with a little, sounded like a little Estimated in the background, or, you know, woven into the jam. And then we heard Keith Mosley, the bass player, singing the lyrics on that tune, Joyful Sound. Hope you enjoyed that. Got one more set queued up for you, trying to jam as much music as I can in here this week, as we talked most of the week before last. And Scott Hopkins will be in again next week. We'll be up getting ready for scallop season to open in Homosassa next week, July 1st. So Scott will hold down the fort. Got a set of Panic for you next. They just released Veil 96, and that was when they did their Sit and Ski tour. So they recorded all these shows with both John Bell and Mikey Hauser sitting down. So it's kind of semi-rock, semi-acoustic, but you'll get the groove going here. Let's start it off with a little Jack on In the Groove.

We're listening to a little Widespread Panic recorded at Vail 96, 30 years ago. It's hard to believe. It's the 20th installment of their live series, the Panic live series, recorded 1/29/96, my mom's birthday back in 96, at Gardens in Vail, Colorado. 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

Also in that set, Manny Sanfeliz at Doc Ford's Rum Bar and Grill in St. Pete starting at 6 p.m. You can find him Wednesday, July 1st at that time, Friday, July 3rd at that time, and Saturday, July 4th. Also Andre Roy, Wednesday, July 1st at 6 p.m. as well. And then Kirk Adams. I haven't done one of these in a minute.

late in the show, but it still counts. This week's featured cover event is the Sting Police, and we kicked off that set with a Dig Down Deep, which means that I have yet to get the band to send us music, so I went out and looked for it myself. Ja Movement. I have been Ja Sun, not Ja Kolb.

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1: Hey there, music fans. Welcome to Discovery Road. Discovery Road's where you're going to hear new music from new artists, new music from some of your favorite artists, and then those lesser played gems that are not necessarily new. My name's Louise Coogan, and I'm driving today down Discovery Road. There's new music from Kev Moe. Brandi Carlile has a new single. The Waterboys have a new tune. And you'll meet newcomer Celine Cairo. There are several debut albums on today's playlist from artists maybe you've heard a single, but now the entire album's out. It is time to head down Discovery Road. Hop in. Let's go. I'll start today's show with taking a look at the world around us. Things aren't going so well these days, but we must be grateful for our freedom. And as we approach the country's birthday, I've chosen my favorite song about freedom. It's John Batiste on Discovery Road.

You're listening to Discovery Road. We started that long set of music with something new from Miles Smith. His debut solo album is entitled My Mess, My Heart, My Life. We heard Grandma's Place. After that, new artist from Amsterdam, her name is Celine Cairo. Her debut album is called Panacea. We heard the tune Woman. And after that, Paula Cole, strong, beautiful woman from her album Raven, which I believe was her 8th album. And of course, Joni Mitchell with Circle Game, because I'm quite confident Joni Mitchell has been an influence on those women we've heard earlier. I'm Louise Coogan. It's Discovery Road. This guy's name is Sean Rowe. It's another debut album, although he's been playing for quite a while. The name of the album is Psilocybin Playlist, and you're hearing it on Discovery Road.

Fruitbat's new album, The Landfill. Perhaps we're a storm. But Martha Reeves and the Vandellas say, more like a heat wave. This is Discovery Road.

As I have mentioned before, it is not all new music. Martha Reeves and the Vandellas welcoming the summer season. Fruit Bats before that. Androgynous from Crash Test Dummies. The Ghost That Haunts Me is the name of that album, where you can hear them cover Paul Westerberg. Sean Rowe started things off from his album Psilocybin Playlist. This is Sean Rowe's debut album. You're listening to Discovery Road. My name's Louise Coogan. I appreciate your time, and I'm glad you're sharing it with me. A little new music again. Skip Shirley and Rihanna Giddens came together for a tune called Bach, Stevie Wonder, and Janelle Monáe. You're hearing it on Discovery Road.

And yes, that's Art Garfunkel bringing us back to reality. The old tune, I've Only Have Eyes for You, Harry Warren and Al Dubin composers. Before that, we heard from Janelle Monáe, I Only Have Eyes for Two, from her album, The Age of Pleasure, and Stevie Wonder with Tuesday Heartbreak from Talking Book. Then the song before that was Bach, Stevie Wonder, and Janelle Monáe. Okay, I didn't play any Bach. That's from Skip Shirley and Rihanna Giddens. A Bottle of Whiskey is the name of their album. This is Discovery Road. I'm Louise Coogan. Thanks so much for sharing your time with me. 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Discovery Road on Demand. Back to the music now as we hit the top of the hour. Our second hour today starts with one of my personal favorites, Alison Russell, joined by Brittany Spencer on this track called Black Lavender. And you're hearing it on Discovery Road.